0: And we are proving it today as well.
1: The Israeli Prime Minister says his military won't make any withdrawal from the Palestinian territory until Hamas fully disarms. Fire crews will stay at the scene of a big blaze in Hampshire overnight. A car fire on the side of the A31 near Ringwood spread into local heathland, and 26 fire engines are still at the scene dealing with it. In sport, Hibs scored a late winner at Ibrox to beat Rangers 2-1 in the Scottish Premiership. It leaves Derek McInnes still searching for a first win since taking over as manager of the Glasgow club. And Celtic thrashed Kilmarnock 5-1 to make it back-to-back top flight wins. And that's the latest.
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1: No, Wick. 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
2: 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I grew up in an extremely large house with lots of Italians. I always used to mess with this piano. I always liked music. And my grandfather, some years later, gave that to me and we took it to the house. I remember a DJ saying, wow, it's psychedelic. I thought, I wonder what they mean. And it was just a certain thing you were following. But the first time Bob Geldof came up to Rick and I, we were in Phonogram Records, and they, to me, Bob Geldof, I was just this upstart Irish fella.
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0: Mr. B here, inviting you to join me on Mondays between 7 and 9 for 2 hours of alternative 80s. Generally speaking, 80s that you hardly ever hear on the wireless, if at all, and we'll throw the old familiar one in every now and again, just to keep the old span of attention going. Take that look off your face. We'll have a featured artist or a featured album, and also we shall be entering the 12-inch zone. All I want to do is see you. That's Alternative 80s, it's every Monday between 7 and 9, only here on Erewash Sound.
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5: From the Sky News Centre at 3. Alleged organised crime boss Daniel Kinahan has been charged and taken to jail in Dublin. The boxing promoter, who's in his late 40s, was arrested in relation to alleged serious organised crime offences. Ireland sent a jet to take him from Dubai after he was extradited. Irish Prime Minister Micheál Martin highlighted the joint efforts involved.
6: I pay tribute to the authorities in the United Arab Emirates for the strong cooperation with Ireland over recent years in this field more generally.
5: Andy Burnham's announced a crackdown on rip-off discounts and subscription traps in the first of a series of policies aiming to carry out everyday fixes for the cost of living crisis. The Prime Minister's vowing to help save people more money. Israel's Prime Minister has formally rejected a 15-point plan for Gaza put forward by President Donald Trump's Board of Peace. Benjamin Netanyahu says the country's military won't carry out any withdrawal until Hamas is disarmed. Debates in the House of Lords on assisted dying may cost the taxpayer more than £1.7 million in payments to peers. That's according to research by the Press Association. Andy Burnham's given a major hint that he doesn't back current proposals to legalise assisted dying in England and Wales. The last attempt was backed by MPs but failed to clear the House of Lords in time. In sport, Rangers are still searching for their first Scottish Premiership win under new manager Derek McInnes after losing 2-1 at home to Hibs. But after just two top-flight games in charge, he says now's not the time to panic.
7: We're not as bad as some people will be saying in a minute, and I think it's important that we just batten down the hatches, stay strong, stay together. We try as a club come out of this window strong, and we will.
5: Rangers are already 5 points behind defending champion Celtic, who thrashed Kilmarnock 5-1. And Hearts beat Dundee United 4-0, and it was goalless between Motherwell and Falkirk. And that's the latest.
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2: From the Sky News Centre at 6, the alleged boss of an Irish crime gang has been charged and taken to jail. Daniel Kinahan was extradited from Dubai last night. He's accused of being the leader of a cartel which smuggles drugs and guns into Europe. In 2016, an attempt was made on his life at a boxing weigh-in in Dublin. Former Garda Assistant Commissioner Michael O'Sullivan says he'll never forget it.
3: It was the worst criminal outrage, probably in criminal history in Ireland. People going around with Kalashnikovs trying to kill rival gang members in the middle of the day and trying to evade justice. That was never seen at that level before.
2: Andy Burnham says he's in listening mode as he starts his cost of living tour later. The Prime Minister has promised to provide everyday fixes for rising bills, including measures to make it easier to cancel subscriptions and support for the high street. Officials say emergency talks are taking place after Israel rejected Donald Trump's plan for peace in Gaza. Prime Minister Benjamin Netanyahu said his military will not withdraw from the strip until Hamas fully disarms. More regions across England are expected to be officially declared in drought later. Bone dry conditions will continue for England and Wales as the fifth heat wave of the year is due to develop this week. Sport now, and Rangers manager Derek McInnes says his side aren't as bad as some people might think after their 2-1 Scottish Premiership defeat to Hibs. He's still looking for his first win in charge, and they're already 5 points behind defending champion Celtic, who thrashed Kilmarnock 5-1. McInnes says everyone at Ibrox must stick together.
4: I share the fans' frustration. They've had one title in 15 years. That's a byproduct then for my team now, who get the kind of frustration of that. But that's something we need to deal with. It's expected here to win games of football, and it's expected us to be challenging.
2: Elsewhere, Hearts beat Dundee United 4-0. And The Odyssey has become the highest grossing film of Christopher Nolan's career. The film's already taken £819 million worldwide. That's the latest. I'm Chris Milligan.
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0: Life A. The phone rings. There's a knock at the door. Kids are playing games. 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

0: 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We'll have our featured artist or album, and we'll also have The Epic, as well as Then and Now, a tune from an artist from way back in the day and one from nowadays. Yeah, running down the drain. It's also the weekly journey through seven decades of rock. If you thought rock was all racket and noise, then do try listening to The Rock Show, only here on Erewash Sound every Tuesday between 7 and 9.
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6: From the Sky News Centre at 7, it's been revealed Thames Water handed a £1 million signing on fee to its finance chief last month, despite being on the brink of collapse. Britain's biggest water company made the payment to Steve Buck after taking legal advice over its obligations. The troubled firm, which has 16 million customers, has debts of over £20 billion. A suspected mob boss is waking up in Ireland's highest security prison after being extradited from Dubai last night. Daniel Kinahan was brought to Dublin and immediately taken to court under a heavy police guard. The 49-year-old's charged with directing a crime gang suspected of importing drugs and weapons into Europe. Our Ireland correspondent Stephen Murphy says the whole country's gripped by the story.
7: Daniel Kinahan effectively is very much a household name here and has been for the past decade or so. There were many in the law enforcement community here in Ireland that thought that this day might never come. It has taken years of intensive work.
6: More areas of the UK are expected to be officially declared in drought later. A fifth heat wave of the year is due to develop across England and Wales this week, with temperatures reaching 36 degrees by Thursday. The Prime Minister's vowed to provide everyday fixes for rising bills as his cost of living tour gets underway later. Andy Burnham says he'll spend Parliament's summer recess travelling across the country in listening mode. Sport now, and Celtic assistant manager Sean Maloney praised new signing Casper Hoo for a brilliant hat-trick in their 5-1 thrashing of Kilmarnock. It helped the Scottish Premiership champions make it consecutive wins at the start of the season.
8: His all-round game was really good, Casper. I thought our creativity in the final third was as good as I've seen it in a little while.
6: Boss Martin O'Neill missed the match after undergoing a small procedure last week. Elsewhere, Rangers conceded late as they lost 2-1 at home to Hibs. And finally, a Ferrari worth over £3.5 million has been seized by police after only being in the UK for a day. The Monza SB2 was uninsured while its driver only had a provisional licence. That's the latest. I'm Chris Milligan.
9: And to Erewash Sound, Hummy and Perry. Ilkeston police officers are appealing for information to help identify a man after three people were assaulted at a local petrol station. The incident occurred at the Asda site on Nottingham Road at around 1:30 a.m. on Sunday, the 31st of May. Three people, two men in their 20s and 30s and a woman in her 20s, were assaulted by a man. A car was also damaged. The man pictured on our website was in the area at the time, and officers are keen to speak to anyone who may recognise him. Anyone with any information is being asked to make contact using any non-emergency route. Major structural repairs to Harrington Bridge have started as part of a Derbyshire County Council investment programme. £760,000 is being spent as part of the final phase of a £1.4 million project to refurbish the 116-year-old Sawley Bridge, which carries Tamworth Road over the River Trent. Work began on Monday and runs until late November, but with the road mostly remaining open. Cabinet Member for Highways, Councillor Charlotte Hill, said the authority understood the importance of the bridge to the local community, hence there was a commitment to making it safe and resilient for years to come. And Derby College Group has been named as a finalist in two categories at the Green Gown Awards UK, which recognise excellence in sustainability across the education sector. One of them is the Equine Carbon Calculator, developed at Broomfield Hall in Morley. It is a free tool developed with partners to help equestrian yards, riding schools, event venues, colleges and universities to measure and reduce their carbon footprint. Since launch in March 2024, the calculator has been visited by 3,600 people. It has been recognised by the British Horse Council and is now being explored for use in Europe and Asia. There's more news online at erewashsound.com.
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9: After a dry, settled and clear night with light and variable winds, clear skies to start but giving way to cloud and sunny spells by afternoon, feeling quite warm with light and variable winds. After an overnight low of 10 Celsius, a daytime high of 28 Celsius, and the pollen will be moderate.
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3: It's 4 minutes past seven. A very good morning to you and welcome along. It is a Monday. It's the 10th of August and it's me, Paul Stacey, back with you on the Erewash Sound Breakfast Show. Hope you're doing fine and well this morning. Bright, sunny start to the day today. Mild as well. 15 degrees Celsius here at Erewash Sound HQ in Cotmoney. Lots to come on today's show. After eight, I'll be chatting to my regular guest on the show, leader of Erewash Borough Council, Councillor James Dawson. Is with me after eight today. Also, we've got Summer Kids, we've got a competition to draw, we've also got a brand new prize to launch as well. All of that to come during today's show. Let's get started with music from Miles Smith.
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Miles Smith, Stay If You Wanna Dance, getting us underway for a Monday morning. It's the 10th of August, and it's me, Paul Stacey, with the Erewash Sound Breakfast Show. Hope you're doing fine and well this morning. Lovely, bright, sunny start to the day today, dry as ever. And if you need me to tell you that, looking at the grass and how yellow it is at the moment, it is 15 degrees Celsius here at Erewash Sound HQ in Cotmanay. But I do hope you're well. Hope you've had a great week, whatever you've been up to whilst I've been away. Thank you very much to Richard Dawson, also to Ian Perry, and to Deb Marshall as well for looking after the show whilst I've been away last week. I know, I've had a holiday. I have. I was away in Wales last week. Went over to the West Coast. First time I've been over on that coast, as it happens. Not far from Aberystwyth in a place called Borth. I was there with the family. Had a lovely time last week. A bit cooler than maybe it has been here, but not a problem at all. Lots of sunshine, lots of time on the beach, time in the sea. I'm sure I've got some stories I'll be able to share with you later this week. Usually where I've ended up either injured or doing something really silly. So you know what? They're the kind of things I'll share with you later on this week. But it has been a lovely time whilst I've been away. I survived it and back. I certainly have. And then yesterday, you know, no rest for the wicked. I was back at the Ilkeston Classic Car Show in the town centre yesterday. Did you come along to that? Because you know what? The town was absolutely alive with people. So many people in the town centre. So lovely to see and so nice to speak to so many of our listeners as well. There with Erewash Sound yesterday. So again, another gorgeous day out in the sunshine. It's been absolutely lovely. And of course, if you want to drop me a line today, let me know what you've been up to, what you've got planned. 88 440 is my text number. Start your message with the word Erewash. You'll also find me at Erewash Sound on the socials. So what have we got on today's show? Well, after 8 o'clock, I am going to be speaking to my regular guest on the show, leader of Erewash Borough Council. Councillor James Dawson will be with me. We'll be talking about a range of local topics, what's happening around the area. That's James Dawson, my guest, after eight today. I've got a brand new record of the week. That comes from girl group Cat's Eye. That's also after eight. And Summer Kids then. Last week we were giving you the chance to win tickets to go and see Be Like Blippi at Valent Live. If you're in the draw for that one, I'm going to be picking a winner this morning. Plus, I'll be launching a brand new Summer Kids competition as well. All of that to come, all the latest news, sport and travel updates to get you on your way to. But let's get going this morning with D-Ream and Things Can Only Get Better. You can

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0: It's 7:15, time for our first check of the travel news this morning. Out on the roads, the M1 southbound, there is congestion from junction 24A down to 23. On the A50, there is slow-moving traffic from junction 1 at Sawley out to the M1 at 24A. Nottingham Road in Ilkeston, there are roadworks and temporary lights at the railway bridge. That is causing queues from Cavendish Road as you head out to the town centre. A marketplace in Long Eaton, it is closed one way. Traffic is being diverted at the green heading towards Tamworth Road. So do expect some delays there as traffic is being diverted. But at the moment, just a reminder that that closure one way is in place. On the rails, trains departing on time out of Long Eaton and Ilkeston stations in the next hour. That is what I have for the moment. If you can update me, any issues I'm not reporting, 88440 is my text number. 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More travel needs to come in around about half an hour's time now on Erewash Sound. Calling the gang, this is Get Down On It.

0: It's Cool and the Gang. Get down on it on Erewash Sound. It is a Monday morning with me, Paul, on the Erewash Sound Breakfast Show. Still to come after eight today, and we're chatting to the leader of Erewash Borough Council. Councillor James Dawson is my guest in the studio. We're talking about a range of local topics after eight today. I've also got a brand new Summer Kids competition to launch as well. Another great family day out up for grabs. Details of that on the way. Before 7:30, we'll have a look at the front pages of this morning's newspapers after music from New Order plays on the way for you next.
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Clearwater and True Faith on Erewash Sound. Right then, Rihanna to play for you in just a moment. Thursday, 28 minutes past 7, and a look at what's making the front pages of this morning's newspapers. And we start our roundup with the Financial Times that reports on Israel rejecting a plan for Gaza that Donald Trump had claimed was a major breakthrough. The Metro focuses on Andy Burnham's plan to travel across the country to talk to people about their concerns over the cost of living. The Times reports that Andy Burnham is struggling to convince one of his closest allies to join his government due to concerns about potential wealth taxes. The Daily Telegraph leads with the headline, "Chinese spy cameras found on Navy drones." The Guardian featured an interview with the new cabinet minister in charge of EU reset talks. Hamish Falconer says the UK will move faster on achieving closer ties with Europe. The Eye says the UK is bracing for its fifth summer heatwave as 16 million people are set to see their areas move into drought status this week. The Daily Mail claims the Prime Minister is pursuing the controversial Labour plans, which will let thousands out of jail before the end of their sentences to ease overcrowding in prisons. The Daily Mirror reports on bereaved families warning of the perils of open water swimming. The Sun claims in an exclusive that three terrorists who plotted to blow up planes with liquid bombs could be released from prison in weeks. The Daily Express has an exclusive with a sister of a student killed by a drunk driver who is demanding Andy Burnham keeps him in jail. And the Daily Star this morning claims an American couple are leaving their home in Texas and moving to Wales after falling for actor Ryan Reynolds' Wrexham Football Club. That is how things are looking on the front pages of this morning's papers. As ever, if you've got any thoughts, any comments this morning, you can drop me an email via the website over at erewashsound.com. On the way, after 7:30, I'll recap the morning's main national news and sport headlines. First, though, this is Rihanna and Jay-Z. Or at least it would have been if I'd not pushed entirely the wrong button. Can you tell someone's been on holiday for a little while? You know, when you go to go and eject something, don't eject the song that's playing, Paul. That's really the answer that we need to look at there. So, shall I try that one again then? So, we do have Rihanna featuring Jay-Z. This is Umbrella on the Erewash Sound Breakfast Show.

0: It's Rihanna, at least second time lucky, on the Erewash Sound Breakfast Show. Now, the latest episode of the Erewash Sound Business Show podcast is now available, hosted by Sally Peacock. The podcast explores the stories behind businesses across Erewash and the people who run them. And in this episode, Sally talks to Colin Booth of MG1 Elite Performance about the business journey that took him from the corporate world to working with some of the world's top athletes through neuroscience-based perceptual skills development. They discuss finding your niche and how training the brain can improve performance both on and off the field. And here's Colin on what his work involves.
1: Well, there's three sides really to the work I do. 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One is cognition, so can I process what I see? And then the third one is something called perception-action coupling, so can I actually do an action based on what I've seen?
0: 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It is a Monday morning with me, Paul. Still to come then, music from UB40, and we'll get a check of the travel news in the next 15 minutes.
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0: The latest news headlines at 7:36. It's been revealed that Thames Water handed a £1 million signing on fee to its finance chief despite teetering on the brink of collapse. The payment was made last month to Steve Borg, who joined Britain's biggest water company in April 2025. The firm's previously said it will run out of money by the end of the year. One of the world's most wanted men has woken up in an Irish jail after several years of living in Dubai. 49-year-old Daniel Kinahan was extradited last night and taken to court in Dublin, where he was charged with directing the activities of a criminal organisation. It's believed he denies the claims. More regions in England are expected to be declared in drought later. Temperatures are forecast to hit 36 degrees Celsius later this week. And Andy Burnham is starting his cost of living road trip, where he will speak to people across the country about how the government can better their lives. Plans include a crackdown on subscription traps to help against rising bills.
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4: Rangers manager Derek McInnes says his side aren't as bad as some people might think after their 2-1 Scottish Premiership defeat to Hibs. He's still looking for his first win in charge, and they're already 5 points behind defending champions Celtic, who thrashed Kilmarnock 5-1. McInnes tells Sky Sports News everyone at Ibrox must stick together.
5: I share the fans' frustration. They've had one title in 15 years. It's a byproduct then for my team now, who get the kind of frustration of that. But that's something we need to deal with. It's expected here to win games of football, and it's expected us to be challenging.
4: Hearts beat Dundee United 4-0. Arsenal boss Mikel Arteta says new signing Bruno Guimaraes has arrived at the club determined to make history. The £75 million midfielder was presented to fans ahead of yesterday's friendly defeat to Borussia Dortmund at the Emirates. Arteta's excited by what he can bring to the Premier League Championship.
6: That's the ambition that we need. We want to go to the next level. I'm very, very much convinced that we're going to need players with such a personality, desire and character to push everybody inside the organisation to go even higher.
4: Championship side Sheffield United claimed a 3-0 win at League One Mansfield as they avoided an upset in their first round of the EFL Cup. The second round draw takes place before tonight's Devon Derby between Plymouth and Exeter. Sunrisers Leeds men boosted their hopes of progressing in cricket's The 100 after thrashing Welsh Fire by 71 runs. The women's team are also in with a chance, thanks to a 6-wicket victory over the same opponents. Former England captain Ben Stokes helped Durham to a 20-run victory over Essex in a one-day cup. He smashed 43 from just 27 balls. The European Athletics Championships kicks off in Birmingham today, and there could be some home success on the opening night. Dina Asher-Smith and Amy Hunt hope to put up a gold medal challenge in the women's 100 metres. Great Britain are also tipped to take the title in the mixed 4x400 metre relay.
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0: UB40, Can't Help Falling In Love on the Erewash Sound Breakfast Show. I'd just like to say a very good morning to the team at John and Levi Allen Plumbing and Heating. They're on Jervis Court in Ilkeston. Now, John and Levi Allen Plumbing and Heating, they're a member of the Erewash Sound 100 Club Business Directory. 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It is a Monday morning. It's me, Paul, with you. Still to come after 8 today, then. I'll be chatting to my guest, Councillor James Dawson, who is, of course, the leader of Erewash Borough Council. We're talking about a range of local topics after 8 today. Before 8 as well, we'll take a look at what's happening on the travel news on the roads around the local area, right after music from the Communards plays on the way for you next.
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0: It's the Communards and Don't Leave Me This Way on Erewash Sound. 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
0: It's 10 to 8, time for an update to the travel news. The M1 southbound, there is congestion from junction 24A down to 23. On the A50, there is slow moving traffic from junction 1 for Sawley heading out to the M1 at 24A. Station Street in Ilkeston, there are roadworks and temporary lights causing some slight delays both ways around the Waterside Retail Park. And Marketplace in Long Eaton, a reminder, it is closed one way. Traffic is being diverted between the Green and Broad Street as you head towards Tamworth Road. On the rails, trains departing on time out of Long Eaton and Ilkeston stations in the next hour. That is what I have for the moment. If you can update me, 88440 is my text number. 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

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The crowd was singing Wonderwall on the Erewash Sound Breakfast Show with Specsavers Ilkeston, caring for your eyes. 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Taking us up to the news at 8 now, this is No Doubt and Don't Speak on Erewash Sound.

0: No doubt. And don't speak on the Erewash Sound Breakfast Show. It is, of course, a Monday morning. It's me, Paul, with you. Still to come on today's show, I'll be speaking to the leader of Erewash Borough Council, Councillor James Dawson, after 8 today. Brand new record of the week too from Cat's Eye, all after the news at 8 o'clock.
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7: From the Sky News Centre at 8, it's been revealed that Thames Water handed a £1 million signing on fee to its finance chief, despite teetering on the brink of collapse. The payment was made last month to Steve Buck, who joined Britain's biggest water company in April 2025. The alleged boss of an Irish crime gang has been charged and taken to jail. Daniel Kinahan was extradited from Dubai last night. He's accused of being the leader of a cartel which smuggles drugs and guns into Europe. In 2016, an attempt was made on his life at a boxing weigh-in in Dublin. Michael O'Sullivan is a former Garda assistant commissioner.
8: It was the worst criminal outrage, probably in criminal history in Ireland. People going around with Kalashnikovs trying to kill rival gang members in the middle of the day and trying to evade justice. That was never seen at that level before.
7: There are concerns the hot weather could lead to a rise in food prices due to the impact on crops. More areas of the country are expected to be declared in drought as the fifth heat wave of the year develops across England and Wales. Franz de Boer is a farmer in West Sussex.
9: Livestock farmers are struggling. They've got no grass to feed their cows, so they're starting to feed their winter feed, which is not a good time of year to be doing that when they should be grazing the grass. But if you look at the national situation and then the situation across Europe, put that all together and it's a recipe for, again, inflation on food.
7: Officials say emergency talks are taking place after Israel rejected Donald Trump's plan for peace in Gaza. Prime Minister Benjamin Netanyahu said his military will not withdraw from the Strip until Hamas fully disarms. Andy Burnham is starting his cost of living road trip where he'll ask people across the country how the government can better their lives. Plans include a crackdown on subscription traps to help against rising bills. And finally, in sport, Rangers remain winless under manager Derek McInnes after a 2-1 Scottish Premiership home defeat to Hibs. They're already 5 points behind champion Celtic, who thrashed Kilmarnock 5-1. That's the latest. I'm Chris Milligan.
10: And Trevor Washound, Tommy and Perry. Ilkeston police officers are appealing for information to help identify a man after three people were assaulted at a local petrol station. The incident occurred at the Asda site on Nottingham Road at around 1:30 a.m. on Sunday, the 31st of May. Three people, two men in their 20s and 30s and a woman in her 20s, were assaulted by a man. A car was also damaged. The man pictured on our website was in the area at the time, and officers are keen to speak to anyone who may recognise him. Anyone with any information is being asked to make contact using any non-emergency route. Major structural repairs to Harrington Bridge have started as part of a Derbyshire County Council investment programme. £760,000 is being spent as part of the final phase of a £1.4 million project to refurbish the 116-year-old Sawley Bridge, which carries Tamworth Road over the River Trent. Work began on Monday and runs until late November, but with the road mostly remaining open. Cabinet Member for Highways, Councillor Charlotte Hill, said the authority understood the importance of the bridge to the local community, hence there was a commitment to making it safe and resilient for years to come. And Derby College Group has been named as a finalist in two categories at the Green Gown Awards UK, which recognise excellence in sustainability across the education sector. One of them is the Equine Carbon Calculator, developed at Broomfield Hall in Morley. It is a free tool developed with partners to help equestrian yards, riding schools, event venues, colleges and universities to measure and reduce their carbon footprint. Since launch in March 2024, the calculator has been visited by 3,600 people. It has been recognised by the British Horse Council and is now being explored for use in Europe and Asia. There's more news online at erewashsound.com.
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10: After an initially cloudy, then clearer night and a grey start for some, conditions clearing, then fine and dry, feeling warm but slightly cooler than of late. After an overnight low of 14 Celsius, a daytime high of 24 Celsius, and the pollen will be high.
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0: It's 4 minutes past eight. A very good morning to you and welcome along. It is a Monday. It's the 10th of August and it's me, Paul Stacey, with the Erewash Sound Breakfast Show. Hope you're doing fine and well this morning. Gorgeous, dry, sunny start to the day today. It is 15 degrees Celsius right now over in West Hallam. Lots to come on today's show then. After nine today, we have got our retro chart back to the 1960s. 1964 is where we're heading this week. I've also got a brand new Summer Kids competition to launch before 9 o'clock today on the show. In the next 15 minutes, we'll check the latest travel news. I'll be speaking to my guest, Councillor James Dawson, right after my brand new record of the week from Cat's Eye.
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0: co-written by Ed Sheeran. The single is taken from the LA six-member girl group's EP Wild, which is out on Friday. That is my record of the week, then, from Cat's Eye. It's called Animal. We'll play that again for you on tomorrow's Erewash Sound Breakfast Show. Music on the way from the Human League very shortly. First, though, it is 8 minutes past eight. Time to welcome my guest into the studio this morning. I'm joined by the leader of Erewash Borough Council. It's Councillor James Dawson. Morning, James.
1: Good morning, Paul.
0: Lovely to have you on the show today. Definitely very summery, you know, from the last time we met. I don't think we've seen any rain yet, have we?
1: No, I don't think we have. And it must be warm. I've, you know, like you, I've got my shorts on today.
0: Well, so. Do you know what? There is no attire, you know, that is more suited to the current weather, is there really?
1: Well, no, exactly. A friend of mine was asking me the other day, oh, what's the weather forecast this week? Dry, hot.
0: Doesn't really move, does it?
1: No, not at the moment. I've got a friend that's away at the moment in Norway, and it's raining there. They put a picture on social media of them just stood in the rain, saying, "I haven't seen this since April."
0: Well, it's nice today that there's a nice bit of friendly sense of humour, isn't there?
1: Yes. But we all moan that, you know, summer never happens, and now we've got a nice hot summer.
0: Yeah, I'm not complaining. You know, it's one of those things. I enjoy having some nice weather. And obviously, you know, as we head into the summer, lots happening around the area. So, I mean, obviously, school summer holidays is where we are at the moment, James. And over at the Erewash Museum, you know, things are rather busy, aren't they, over the holidays?
1: Yes, obviously, there's lots of events on all over the summer holidays for families. And, you know, to obviously look on the website and get yourself down there. We've got lots of events that will be happening over the summer. We've got lots of things to look forward to as well. Obviously, we've got the Boulders Brass Concerts. We've got the Glow Festival, obviously, at the end of the month. We had the car show at the weekend, so lots going on.
0: And obviously, really nice to see it so busy in the town centre for the car show. And I'm sure the Glow Festival is going to be, you know, very similar again.
1: Oh, well, hopefully it will be. Yeah, the car show obviously was fantastic. And, you know, thank you to Erewash Partnership and all of the team that put that together. I think it was interesting yesterday, stood up in the market just as all the steam moved off. Yeah, you certainly, if you hadn't been able to reminisce about that steam smell, they certainly made sure that you could, but it was fantastic to watch.
0: Yeah, I mean, I only saw a couple of the steam engines, but they were out on by the bus stops on Warncliffe Road, weren't they?
1: Yes, yeah, and I think the interesting bit, because there's such a lot of people around, is, you know, the little traction engines that were going around, you know, so you've got the big traction engines and the, you know, the deeper whistles, and then you hear this little one and turn round, and there was this little traction engine behind me. So yeah, I mean, it was fantastic to see it. It was lovely to see Ilkeston so busy.
0: It was a really lovely day yesterday. Obviously, like you say, other events coming up, including the Glow Festival, lots at the Erewash Museum. And in terms of you know, things for, you know, for kids and families, play parks are getting a big focus, aren't they?
1: Yeah, they are. So as you know, we've got the Erewash Investment Fund. We've already had some of the play parks that have started to, or have been refurbished, some of it through different pots of funding, shared prosperity fund, etc. But with the Erewash Investment Fund, we are starting to launch the refurbishment of all of the other parks. So it's the biggest investment in play parks across the borough in 20 odd years. So it's over £2 million worth of investment. And the criteria that the council have used in order to prioritise this list initially is looking at all of the play parks that we've got, which ones are the oldest, which ones are the ones that need the replacement, which ones are the ones that are, you know, slightly meeting, you know, where are the safety standards about to change that they need to change as well. So there's this whole matrix grid that that they've got that they're slowly working on. So yeah, there's I think initially we've announced 10 to 14, with more on the way.
0: Excellent. Obviously, we've already seen some of the refurbishments happen already, haven't we? So this is like a continuing programme for the park.
1: Yes, exactly. Obviously, you've had the one at Johnny's, and there's then been the one at West Park. You know, can we all remember of, do you want a hippo or do you want a dinosaur question? But then, of course, we've got some others coming forward. So we're going to have at Kirkhallam, there's going to be a destination park being created there, which nods to Ilkeston's history.
0: Excellent. Well, we'll look forward to hearing more about that then as the plans all come together for that. And as part of the investment fund, I know that's sort of been driving a lot of the projects, hasn't it, locally?
1: Yeah, it has. And obviously, as I'm sure we'll talk about later, you've got local government reorganisation, and that's sort of driven some of it. But, you know, a lot of the grant pots and things that we've been able to do, and actually I was at an event the other day with one of the organisations that have been helped by the grant pot. So, you know, it's doing quite a lot of good within the local community, which is good.
0: And I noticed as well that you put out a call to ask people to stop paying for their parking at weekends.
1: Yes, yeah. I suppose really, you know, we all walk around in a little daze sometimes, don't we? In the, you know, gigantic yellow sign, and you see it once, and you might take notice of it, and then it all blends into the background. But since April, since we bought in the free parking at weekends, you know, primarily that helps people when, you know, they're not at work, and all of the data that we had for the car parking shows that actually you know, the more people that go into the town centre at the weekend, it would be the biggest help. So yeah, you haven't had to pay on Saturday since April. Obviously there was a big press release and things about it. I think it was mentioned in the newspaper. I think BBC picks it up. Obviously, you know, it was on here as well. But yeah, people are still parking and paying to park, which you don't need to do.
0: So just to the recap, so this is all of the Arrowashborough Council car parks, isn't it?
1: Yes, all of the Arrowashborough Council owned car parks on Saturdays and Sundays are completely free.
0: And there's no exceptions to that, then. It is all of those car parks.
1: Yes.
0: It is, yeah. And so this is what I mean. So obviously, you know, people have been paying for their parking and doing so without needing to.
1: No, exactly. I mean, I walked, obviously, yesterday was a bit different because obviously it was a car show. But Saturday, I walked uptown and I walked through the Albion Centre. That car park was absolutely run. And there was a queue at the parking machine for people to queue out. I said, you don't need to pay. And then they said, oh, it's on that sign down there. Yes.
0: so you were almost like wrestling people to the ground and saying, no, you can't pay.
1: Yes, do not pay at weekends.
0: Well, I was try and get that message through there, because obviously that's a real positive one. We'll come back in just a moment, James. We'll talk a little bit more then about the local government reforms as well, as you just touched on a moment ago. My guest this morning, leader of Arrowashborough Council, Councillor James Dawson, is with me. More to come in just a moment. We'll get a check of the latest travel news after the Human League. This is Don't You Want Me on the Arrowashborough Sound Breakfast Show.

0: It's Human League on Erewash Sound. Right there, music from the Isley Brothers very shortly.
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0: It's 20 past 8, an update to the travel news. On the A50, traffic remains slow moving from Junction 1 at Sawley, heading out to the M1 at 24A. Station Street in Ilkeston, there are roadworks and temporary lights causing delays both ways around the Waterside Retail Park. And Marketplace in Long Eaton, a reminder it is closed one way. Traffic is being diverted between the Green and Broad Street as you head towards Tamworth Road. On the rails, trains departing on time out of Long Eaton and Ilkeston stations in the next hour. That is what I have for the moment. If you can update me, any issues I'm not reporting, 88 440 is my text number. 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And we'll get you more travel news in half an hour's time. It is the Erewash Sound Breakfast Show with me, Paul Stacey. I'd like to say a very good morning to the team over with Kev the Dentist on Queen Elizabeth Way in Kirkhallam. Now, Kev the Dentist is a member of the Erewash Sound 100 Club Business Directory, and you can get mentions for your business as well. 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So Monday morning with me, Paul Stacey, still to come. I'll be picking up the conversation with my guest, Councillor James Dawson, leader of Erewash Borough Council. We'll do that after music from the Isley Brothers.
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0: It's the Ivy Brothers. This old heart of mine is weak for you on the Erewash Sound Breakfast Show. Music from Eagle Eye Cherry to come in just a moment. Thursday, 26 minutes past eight. Time to welcome back my guest into the studio this morning, leader of Erewash Borough Council. I'm joined by Councillor James Dawson. So, James, we've just been talking about the investment funds locally and how, you know, these projects are taking place around the area. I mean, one of the biggest investments locally has been the Long Eaton Town Deal, which is a very separate pot of money, wasn't it? This all came from central government, this
1: yes,
0: one.
1: Yes, so that's, that was all central government money. It was all ring-fenced, which means, you know, you see lots of comments, oh, why aren't they spending the money on this? The simple answer is because those councils that were awarded that money can't. It is ring-fenced for the specific projects that were signed off by the Treasury. You know, we've spent a lot of time talking about Town Deal and you know, the projects that were agreed and moving on. And pleased to see that we've now, you know, started to tick some of those off the list that are completed. Obviously, the Britannia Mills Bridge has been completed. The West Park ones have. We've now obviously just got Galaxy Row and the old Broad Street Bridge. I don't know if you've seen the time lapse camera on that. That looks really really good. And then obviously the High Street, which is the bigger project.
0: Yeah, so obviously with the High Street, you know, things are starting to come together now. You're seeing some of the new paving coming down across the High Street in Long Eaton. But obviously at the moment as well, there's the one-way closure in place at the moment as you head between Tamworth Road and the Marketplace. So there's a lot of activity currently, isn't it, in the town centre?
1: There is a lot of activity in Long Eaton at the moment. And obviously, yes, unfortunately, a lot of disruption in terms of the works for the Town Deal High Street works. One of the things that then also hasn't helped is Derbyshire County Council are also undertaking various bits and bobs along different parts of the network around Long Eaton, and it's all seeming to be having a melting pot and an impact. And this is where councils get really confusing. So obviously the Town Deal works, that was all done from the Borough Council's point of view. So the Borough Council bid for the money from government. They obviously got that money, and then we've undertaken that work and all of the planning, but then in actually delivering, we've commissioned Derbyshire County Council to do that work because they're the highways authority, so they're the ones that deals with roads and footpaths and roadworks and things like that. So yeah, there's you know, although it's the Borough Council project, there's two councils currently working on it, and that can cause some confusion.
0: Obviously, when it comes to that confusion, because like you say, is that there's works that are happening now, you know, sort of by the county council that are outside of the Long Eaton Town Deal project, but they're happening side by side. It kind of all gets very confusing as to who's doing what and who knows what about what.
1: It does. And then when you throw in utility companies into that, because they've got their own statutory powers under legislation, so if they need to carry out an emergency repair, they have to apply for a permit from the county council, but the county council then can't necessarily refuse it. So, you know, you could have all this planned work going off and it's all in the plan, and then if a water main burst, for example, Severn Trent can come in to repair it. So it is a bit of a minefield when it comes to roadworks.
0: So obviously lots of activity happening across the town centre, but let's say when we talk about the confusion side of it, it kind of leads the conversation on to what's changing, because at the moment two councils, Erewash Borough Council and Derbyshire County Council, both have very separate remits. Well, this is all about to change, isn't it?
1: It is. So we've been talking about LGR for a while now, haven't we, since it was announced, but yeah, we now know what the future of local government within Derbyshire will look like. Government have made their decision. So yes, the county council and the borough council, as we know it, will be disappearing, and then we will be having a new unitary authority across Derbyshire. I think that's the third part of the different types of councils that you throw into the mix. But effectively, what that means is a unitary authority means that they will do everything. So at the moment, if you have a missed bin, you go to the borough council and they will sort out your missed bin. If you have a problem with your tip, for example, and recycling centre, that's the county council currently. So you would go to the county council. If you're a unitary, such as Derby City is currently, then they do everything. And so what has been announced is all of the current 10 councils within Derbyshire, which includes obviously the county council and the city council, will all cease to exist in 2028. And then from April 2028, there will be two new councils in Derbyshire. They'll be covering north and south, and they will do everything. So they'll do adult care, they'll do children's social care, they'll do highways, they'll do potholes, they'll empty the bins and do all of the stuff that borough and district councils do.
0: So obviously this is the changes that are to come. So we now know that after all of, you know, sort of the options that were on the table, that being part of a South Derbyshire council is now where we're going to be.
1: That's what the government have decided, yes. And then this is where it then gets slightly confusing in terms of how do you do that. For those that are old enough to remember, obviously you and I are not, Paul, because we weren't born back then, but it's effectively the same process that happened back in 1974 when Erewash was created. There will be elections next year to the Shadow Council, or Shadow Authority as they term it, and so they'll have those elections in May 27 next year, and people will get elected to that. And then their job, basically, in that first sort of year, is to set up the new council, make sure it's got a constitution and sort of things like that. And the current councils, Erewash, will continue until March 2028. And then on the 31st of March 2028 at 11:59 or 23:59, all of the constituent councils that are currently around will cease to exist, and from midnight on the 1st of April the new councils will then legally become an entity and then legally be responsible for all of the services and everything else then moving forward. And then it moves into the cycle that everybody's used to, where, you know, every 4 years then you'll have an election and yeah, things will carry on, and then who knows, in 50 years somebody might turn around and say, I know, let's reform local government again.
0: But the changes are confirmed, and this is what is happening now, isn't it?
1: This is definitely what is going to happen now. So all of the councils in Derbyshire are now gearing up for that. In terms of what will people notice, initially, not an awful lot. You know, for all of the staff that work for all of those councils, they will still work there following vesting day, which is the day the new council comes into being. All of the buildings will still be there. You know, they'll work in the same offices. They'll work with the same people. You know, if you've been dealing with a particular officer for something, or you know, going into the town halls, you'll still be able to do that. The only thing that might change initially is the name of the council, obviously. And then whatever happens into the future is obviously up for that new council to decide what they want to do. And this is what we've seen happen around different areas in the country that have already been through it. So the closest ones to us that have been through it recently is Northamptonshire. Obviously had North Yorkshire in 2019. And then we've got our neighbours in South Yorkshire. I think they did that in the 90s. So, yeah, there's... you know, the plenty of experience around there.
0: Excellent. Well, we'll look forward to hearing more about the plans as they come together, but we know that what is happening now. James, we've covered a lot today. I mean, between, you know, now and your next visit, how can people stay up to date with what's happening?
1: Obviously, check Erewash Sound's website, because it's always good and full of news. But also, if you want to sign up to the council's newsletter, please do. And you can do that by going onto the Borough Council website, which is www.erewash.gov.uk. And, yeah, all of the news and helpful information, hints, tips and everything else is all to be found on there.
0: Fantastic. Well, it's been a pleasure to have a chat with you this morning. Just leaves me to say thank you very much to my guest this morning, leader of Erewash Borough Council, Councillor James Dawson. Thanks for joining us on the show.
1: Thank you, Paul.
0: It is the Erewash Sound Breakfast Show with me, Paul. Still to come, we'll recap the morning's main national news and sport headlines after this from Eagle Eye Cherry now. This is Safe Tonight on Erewash Sound.

0: 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It is a Monday morning with me, Paul. Still to come, we'll get music from the Bell Stars and, of course, a check of the travel news in the next 15 minutes.
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0: The latest news headlines at 8:41. Despite grappling with over £20 billion worth of debt, it's emerged Thames Water has just paid £1 million to its finance chief. It's believed the UK's biggest water company made the payment after receiving legal advice over its obligations. More areas of the UK are expected to be officially declared in drought later. The fifth heatwave of the year is developing this week, with temperatures due to reach 36 degrees on Thursday. One of the world's most wanted men has appeared in court in Dublin after he was extradited from Dubai. Daniel Kinahan is accused of being the head of an organised criminal gang, suspected of imp-

0: and defending champion Celtic, who thrashed Kilmarnock 5-1. McInnes tells Sky Sports News everyone at Ibrox must stick together.
1: I share the fans' frustration. They've had one title in 15 years. It's a byproduct then for my team now, who get the kind of frustration of that. But that's something we need to deal with. It's expected here to win games of football, and it's expected us to be challenging.
0: Hearts beat Dundee United 4-0. Arsenal boss Mikel Arteta says new signing Bruno Guimaraes has arrived at the club determined to make history. The £75 million midfielder was presented to fans ahead of yesterday's friendly defeat to Borussia Dortmund at the Emirates. Arteta's excited by what he can bring to the Premier League champions.
2: That's the ambition that we need. We want to go to the next level. I'm very, very much convinced that we're going to need players with such a personality, desire and character to push everybody inside the organisation to go even higher.
0: Championship side Sheffield United claimed a 3-0 win at League One Mansfield as they avoided an upset in the first round of the EFL Cup. The second round draw takes place before tonight's Devon Derby between Plymouth and Exeter. Sunrisers Leeds men boosted their hopes of progressing in cricket's The Hundred after thrashing Welsh Fire by 71 runs. The women's team are also in with a chance thanks to a 6-wicket victory over the same opponents. Former England captain Ben Stokes helped Durham to a 20-run victory over Essex in a one-day cup. He smashed 43 from just 27 balls. The European Athletics Championships kicks off today in Birmingham, and there could be some home success on the opening night. Dina Asher-Smith and Amy Hunt hope to put a gold medal challenge in the women's 100 metres. Great Britain are also tipped to take the title in the mixed 4x400 metre relay.
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It's the Battlestars Sign of the Times on the Errolwash Sound Breakfast Show. It is a Monday morning. It's me, Paul, with you. And until Emma Duffy takes over with your happy half hour

0: putting a smile onto your face, getting your workday morning firmly underway. Before we wrap up then on today's show, our retro chart takes us back to 1964 after nine today. Before nine though, we have got to make someone a winner in our summer kids competition. Those tickets to go and see Blippi. I'll be drawing the winner very shortly. We've also got a new summer kids competition to launch. Music from Sunny and Cher, and we'll get the latest travel news on the way for you next.
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0: It's 10 to 9, an update to the travel news. Station Street in Ilkeston. There are roadworks and temporary lights causing delays both ways around the Waterside Retail Park. Otherwise, no real delays on the roads this morning. And on the rails, trains departing on time out of Long Eaton and Ilkeston stations in the next hour. If you can update me, 88440 on the text. 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Final check of the travel news in 20 minutes time.
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0: It's Sunny and Cher, I Got You Babe, on the Erewash Sound Breakfast Show with Specsavers Beeston, caring for your ears. 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It is a Monday morning with me, Paul. Right then, time to make someone a winner.
1: Erewash Sound.
0: So all throughout the school summer holidays here on Erewash Sound, we're giving you the chance to win some great family days out on Summer Kids. And last week then, our competition was open for you to have the chance to win four premium tickets for Be Like Blippi on the 2026 tour at Valent Live in September. Did you get your entry into the draw? Could you be our winner today? Let's have a look then. So our winner of four premium tickets for Be Like Blippi at Valent Live on Sunday the 13th of September, it's Sophie Dance from Chadderston. Welcome to you, Sophie. Congratulations, then. You've won those four premium tickets for Be Like Blippi at Valent Live. Our team will be in touch then with the details of how you can get your prize. So then, if you missed out, if you entered and you weren't our lucky winner, never fear, I've got another competition for you.
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0: So if you're looking for an unforgettable day out in the Peak District, thanks to the Heights of Abraham in Matlock Bath, we have a family ticket up for grabs in our Summer Kids competition. 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Lots going off at the Hilltop Park as well, and there's also a chance to enjoy a Punch and Judy show and even meet the Wombles. 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Just enter your details and you're in the draw. 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

0: That's Sienna Spyro on the Erewash Sound Breakfast Show. It is a Monday morning with me, Paul. Today we are the new Summer Kids competition launch for this week. A chance then to win tickets then over to the Heights of Abraham in Matlock Bath. If you fancy flying high then above the Peak District on the cable cars, you've got a chance to do so in this week's competition. Go and check out all the details and get your entries in right now over at erewashsound.com. And of course, listen out throughout the day as well for lots of suggestions of things to do with the kids during the school summer holidays. Lots of those suggestions as well are on the What's On pages of our website right now over at erewashsound.com. It is a Monday morning. It's me, Paul, with you until Emma Duffy takes over with your happy half hour. Before we wrap up on today's show, we've got a final check of the travel news this morning, and our retro chart takes us back to 1964 for our number 5 single after the latest news at 9 o'clock.
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3: From the Sky News Centre at 9, the finance chief at struggling Thames Waters understood to have been given a £1 million signing on fee. Steve Buck received the payment last month despite warnings by the firm that it could run out of cash by the end of the year. Mr Buck joined Britain's biggest water company in April 2025. His business minister, Chris McDonald.
4: I think what we've seen from Thames Water over recent weeks and months, you know, increasingly desperate attempts to try and get their business in order. But really, I don't think the customers of Thames Water are very happy about that, and you know, water quality and water supply were concerned as well, and that's why we're building a 9 reservoir.
3: More areas of the UK are expected to be officially declared in drought later. The fifth heatwave of the year is developing this week, with temperatures due to reach 36 degrees on Thursday. One of the world's most wanted men has appeared in court in Dublin after he was extradited from Dubai. Daniel Kinahan's accused of being the head of an organised criminal gang suspected of importing drugs and weapons into Europe. The Prime Minister's starting his so-called cost of living tour, where he plans to travel the UK listening to how he can make people's lives better. His first idea is to fast-track plans to end subscription traps. Sport now, and Rangers boss Derek McInnes says it's vital his squad stick together as his wait for a first win in charge of the club continues. They lost 2-1 to Hibs in the Scottish Premiership after conceding a 93rd minute penalty at Ibrox. McInnes says there's still plenty of reasons to stay positive though.
5: Everybody can lose the sight of actually what they saw. We were a better team. We weren't great, but we were better than Hibs, and I think it was harsh on my players to be on the losing side. But we keep going. I was delighted with the effort of the players, delighted with how they kept going to try and get the win. That's how we want to play.
3: Elsewhere, title rival Celtic won 5-1 at Kilmarnock. And finally, The Odyssey has become the highest grossing film of Christopher Nolan's career. The film's already taken £819 million worldwide. That's the latest. I'm Chris Milligan.
6: And to Erewash Sound, I'm Ian Perry. Ilkeston police officers are appealing for information to help identify a man after three people were assaulted at a local petrol station. The incident occurred at the Asda site on Nottingham Road at around 1:30am on Sunday, the 31st of May. Three people, two men in their 20s and 30s and a woman in her 20s, were assaulted by a man. A car was also damaged. The man pictured on our website was in the area at the time, and officers are keen to speak to anyone who may recognise him. Anyone with any information is being asked to make contact using any non-emergency route. Major structural repairs to Harrington Bridge have started as part of a Derbyshire County Council investment programme. £760,000 is being spent as part of the final phase of a £1.4 million project to refurbish the 116-year-old Sawley Bridge, which carries Tamworth Road over the River Trent. Work began on Monday and runs until late November, but with the road mostly remaining open. Cabinet Member for Highways, Councillor Charlotte Hill, said the authority understood the importance of the bridge to the local community, hence there was a commitment to making it safe and resilient for years to come. And Derby College Group has been named as a finalist in two categories at the Green Gown Awards UK, which recognise excellence in sustainability across the education sector. One of them is the Equine Carbon Calculator, developed at Broomfield Hall in Morley. It is a free tool developed with partners to help equestrian yards, riding schools, event venues, colleges and universities to measure and reduce their carbon footprint. Since launch in March 2024, the calculator has been visited by 3,600 people. It has been recognised by the British Horse Council and is now being explored for use in Europe and Asia. There's more news online at erawashsound.com.
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6: After an initially cloudy, then clearer night and a grey start for some, conditions clearing, then fine and dry, feeling warm but slightly cooler than of late. After an overnight low of 14 Celsius, a daytime high of 24 Celsius, and the pollen will be high.
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0: It's 4 minutes past nine. A very good morning to you and welcome along. It is the final half an hour of the Erawash Sound Breakfast Show, but it's your Monday the 10th of August. It's me, Paul Stacey, with you through until 9:30. That is when Emma Duffy is here with your happy half hour, putting a smile onto your face, getting your workday morning firmly underway. Gordon Slaney looks after you through the morning and into the afternoon from 10. Gary Pilkington's got your afternoon show from 1 today. And Lee Everest is here for Erawash Sound Drive with your travel news sorted for your way home between 4 and 7. Our final check and the travel news to come in just a moment, right after the retro chart is back to 1964.
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It's 9:05 on the Erewash Sound Breakfast Show. It's where we count down the chart from this week, but not from this year. And all this week, we are heading back to August of 1964. Years ago this week, your top 10 was looking something like this. At 10, Billy Fury with It's Only Make Believe. At 9, Cliff Richard and On the Beach. And at 8, it was the Beach Boys and I Get Around. At 7, Dusty Springfield with I Just Don't Know What To Do With Myself. And just missing out on the play this week at 6 with the Nashville Teens and Tobacco Road. Those songs missing out on a play because we start our retro chart on a Monday with our number 5 single. And as we head back to August of 1964 this week, 62 years ago, we start with a climber up 4 places from last week's 9 at 5. This is Jim Reeves and I Won't Forget You.

0: Kicking off our retro chart back to August of 1964, up four places from last week's nine at number five. That is Jim Reeves and I Won't Forget You. So then, where do we go for our number four single? We continue our retro chart back 62 years ago this week, just after nine on tomorrow's Erewash Sound Breakfast Show.
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0: It's 9 minutes past nine, time for our final check of the travel news this morning. Stanton Road in Ilkeston, there is heavy traffic as you head into the town centre from Little Hallam Hill. Traffic remains slow from White Lion Square as you head down Challenge Way towards Station Road. Station Street in Ilkeston, there are roadworks and temporary lights causing delays both ways around the Waterside Retail Park. Marketplace in Long Eaton, it is closed one way. Traffic is being diverted between the Green and Broad Street as you head towards Tamworth Road. And Cotmany Road is facing daytime closures once again today for the ongoing resurfacing work, so do expect closures coming into force. Traffic on diversion for Cotmany Road once again during the day today. On the rails, trains departing on time out of Long Eaton and Ilkeston stations in the next hour. That is all that I have for you this morning. 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Just head to the travel pages of erewashsound.com for all the very latest. And keeping you posted throughout the afternoon, it's Lee Everest on Erewash Sound Drive with your travel news between 4 and 7. Before we go on the Erewash Sound Breakfast Show, love music, love Erewash. 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

0: That is Tony Braxton, Unbreak My Heart, all but Ryan and Gofty, Erewash Sound Breakfast Show, with Specsavers Castle Donington, caring for your eyes. 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Thank you very much for your company on the show today. It's been great to have you along. It is me, Paul, back with you tomorrow morning from 7, which means we're doing it all over again. And of course, tomorrow being a Tuesday, it's the return of my quiz all about numbers, vital statistics with Jason's Pharmacy, proudly serving Longeaton and Woolerton for NHS and private prescriptions and the Pharmacy First service. I'll have another teaser for you to get your tea stuck into. We'll do that for you before 8 o'clock on tomorrow's show. I'll have another play of my record of the week. That's the new one from Cat's Eye. Our retro chart continues back to 1964, and of course I've got all the latest news, sport and travel updates to get you on your way tomorrow morning from 7. If you want to drop me a line in the meantime, I would love to hear from you as always. You can find me on Instagram. I am there at Paul Stacey Show, or you can drop me an email to paul.stacey@errolwashsound.com. Whatever you're up to then, I hope you have yourself a wonderful Monday. Weather-wise today then, I mean, although the words cooler have been used in the weather forecast today, I mean, don't be fooled, you're not going to need your coat or anything today. Highs today of 24 degrees Celsius, which means slightly more refreshing than it was yesterday. Still going to be dry and sunny though, no sign of any rain. So make sure you've got your sun cream at the ready if you're heading out and about during the day today. But hey, during the school summer holidays, great chance to go and do some stuff in the great outdoors with some more lovely weather. For me then today, I'm here all day at Erewash Sound, although I do need to pop out to go and get my car MOT'd at some point today, which means I might need to set off a little bit earlier to go and navigate the road closures on Cotmanay Road that are still happening for the resurfacing throughout the day today. So that little bit needs to be manoeuvred. I'm gonna have a walk up into town whilst the car's in for its MOT as well, up into Ilkeston. But otherwise though, hoping to have a slightly quieter, more relaxing evening tonight. That's kind of what I've got in store for today. Whatever it is that you're doing though, have a great one. Emma's up next for your happy half hour. Before we go on the Erewash Sound Breakfast Show, I've got music for you to come from Olivia Rodrigo and Drop Dead. We've got some Black Box, Ride on Time, still to come. And we round off with the Scissor Sisters, I Don't Feel Like Dancing, all before 9:30.
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0: So there are your songs you've got coming up on the way. Later today on Erewash Sound, it's Lee Everest on Erewash Sound Drive. He's got your travel news sorted for your way home. That is between 4 and 7. Gary Pilkington's got your afternoon show. That is from 1. Gordon Slaney looks after you through the morning and into the afternoon from 10. And Emma Duffy is up next for your happy half hour. Whatever you're doing, have a wonderful Monday. Enjoy the sunshine. I'll see you bright and early tomorrow morning from 7.
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6: A very good morning to you. It is a Monday. This is the Happy Half Hour and this is myself, Emma. I'm going to be with you till 10 o'clock. If you are new to the Happy Half Hour, where on earth have you been? Don't worry, I forgive you. The clue is in the title. I'm going to play you some of the happiest songs, get you in the mood for dancing, singing, and basically just set you up for the day with a big smile on your face. I've got some great music on the way from Olivia Dean and Little Mix. They're kicking off everything today. It's Mr. Electric Blue himself, Benson Boone. Love music, love Erewash.
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Do you know what? I always struggle to pronounce that. That was Reggaeton Lento. There we go. Little Mix featuring CNCO right here on the Happy Half Hour. And I'm going to say a very good morning to the team at Curves Gym for Women. They are based on Allsworth Road in Ilkeston. They're a member of the Erewash Sound 100 Club Business Directory, and you could get mentions for your business too by simply signing up at erewashsound.com. Coming up for you now, though, this is Olivia Dean.

0: She really loves to chat, doesn't she? Olivia Dean, playing for you right here on the Happy Half Hour.
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0: Now, looking for an unforgettable day out in the Peak District? Well, thanks to the Heights of Abraham in Matlock Bath, we have a family ticket up for grabs in our Summer Kids competition. Your adventure starts the moment you arrive, as you will step into your own private cable car and glide high above the leafy Derwent Valley, taking in breathtaking 360-degree views of the Derbyshire countryside. And once you reach the 60-acre hilltop park, the fun really begins. You can step back in time and head deep underground with an expert guide to explore the spectacular illuminated Masson and Rutland caverns. Back above ground, make sure you climb the spiral staircase of the 1844 Victoria Prospect Tower for some truly epic photos. There's also the chance to enjoy a Punch and Judy show and even have a chance to meet the Wombles. For your chance to win, simply head to the Erewash Sound website and enter online before entries close on Monday the 17th of August at 7 a.m. Terms and conditions can also be found alongside the entry form at erewashsound.com. There's no question to answer and no clues to solve. Just enter your details and you are in the draw. Best of luck to you with that. Stick with me on the Happy Half Hour. This morning, Robin S. is on her way next.

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And if that is your kind of music, stay with Erawash Sound every Friday and Saturday. We've got party classics. We've got JC on a Friday and Erin on a Saturday from 9 o'clock. Absolutely fantastic tunes to get you in the mood for the weekend. Now, Erawash Sound's happy half hour with Orange Box Self Storage, offering secure, flexible and affordable personal business storage and workspace across Ilkeston, Long Eaton, Derby and Beeston. On the way for you now, though, this is the Ronettes. Be My Baby. Love music. Love Erawash.

And that is why we call it the Happy Half Hour. That is Kylie playing for you here on Aerowash Sound. Now, before I go, I have got to mention the fantastic time we had yesterday at the Ilkeston Heritage Car Show. Did you manage to get up there? As usual, the weather was absolutely stunning and the crowds, it's just incredible. It's a really, really great event. And for the first time, we were very honoured. We were allowed to present a rosette to who we thought had the best car in the show. And we chose Paul. Paul's car was a pale blue E-Type Jag. Absolutely beautiful car. And I think he was really surprised, very shocked, but very honoured to receive his rosette from Aerowash Sound. It was great. Now, talking of best in show, Gordon, you see what I've done there? Gordon Slaney, he is going to be up next at 10. He's going to be taking you through your Monday morning daytime. And join me tomorrow for another happy half hour from 9:30. Taking us up to the news at 10, though, this is Alphabeat Fascination. Have yourselves a fantastic day, and I'll catch you tomorrow.

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5: From the Sky News Centre at 10, despite being on the brink of collapse, it's been revealed Thames Water paid £1 million to its chief financial officer. The payment was made to Steve Buck last month after the firm received legal advice over its obligations. There have been reports the Prime Minister could temporarily nationalise the firm. Shadow Minister Alex Burkhardt says it can't be allowed to fold.
6: What's very important is that the government puts in place structures that make sure that water supply is protected for the public. What we can't have is a water company just going into collapse without contingency plans in place. But at the moment, I haven't heard any of those contingency plans.
5: As the fifth heatwave of the year develops, there's a warning from farmers that a lack of crops could lead to higher prices for consumers. More areas of the UK are expected to be officially declared in drought later. The football federations of Europe, Asia and North and Central America have issued a joint statement putting more pressure on FIFA president Gianni Infantino. UEFA, CONCACAF and AFC have accused the global governing body of deception and say Infantino's acted like someone who believes the game is answerable to him. A man accused of being the head of an organised criminal gang has been extradited from Dubai to appear in court in Dublin. Daniel Kinahan was one of the world's most wanted men before his arrest. Police have seized a limited edition Ferrari worth £3.7 million in a crackdown on antisocial driving in central London. 90 vehicles worth more than £8 million were seized during the operation. Jeff Tapman is Special Chief Inspector of the Met Police.
7: Whilst we like them to come to London, they do, some of them do cause issues with their driving, the revving of the engines, the speeding, the popping of the engines, and generally just cause a nuisance to members of the public that are trying to enjoy central London.
5: And the Dukes of Hazzard star Ben Jones has died at the age of 84. He's best known for playing Cooter Davenport in the action comedy series. That's the latest from Sky News. I'm Chris Milligan.
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8: After an initially cloudy, then clearer night and a grey start for some, conditions clearing, then fine and dry, feeling warm but slightly cooler than of late. After an overnight low of 14 Celsius, a daytime high of 24 Celsius and the pollen will be high.
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9: Hello there, a very good morning to you on this lovely Monday morning to boot as well. It's gorgeous out there, isn't it? We're getting used to this now. We're being spoiled, aren't we? Many thanks to Emma then, the lovely Emma. She'll be back tomorrow at 9:30. Let's get the show on the road. Paloma Faith's on the way. And we'll start off with REM and the Sidewinder Sleeps Tonight. Good morning.

I love music, I love Aerowash. Hello, my Faith Fair, and only love can hurt like this. Once again, a very good morning to you then. I'm Monday the 10th of August, and it's now exactly 11 minutes past 10. Just a quick mention to Emma there, when she was finishing off the show and introducing me up, coming up next as best in show. I feel like I've just won Crufts, so yeah, that's love. I knew what you meant, love. Right then, let's talk about today's show then. We've got Slainers surveys each hour, two or three different surveys I'll bring your way. After 12 o'clock, Disco at dinner. We've got the humorous headline of the day to finish off the show. A brain teaser for you, of course. And in that hour, the 12 o'clock hour, we'll be having a listen to the brand new Summer Kids competition at week number 4. It's a good one. Listen out for that one. And you'll hear some promos about it as the morning progresses. After 11, we've got those strange but true stories and the wonder of two back-to-back one-hit wonders. This hour, then, we'll be talking about the following. Screen Madness. Yeah, top films for kids. That's really interesting, actually. Listen out for that one. Car trips ain't what they used to be. 2 to chill 2, round about 10:30, handpicked by me. Some local events I'll bring you away with all that, with what's happening even in the borough. And fact of the day, and it's a different type of fact of the day today. This is called a then and now version. So I'm going to explain something that happened in the past and how it's been replaced nowadays, okay? So fact of the day, then and now. So then, Blockbuster Video, now Netflix streaming to 260 plus million subscribers worldwide. You see where I'm going with this now then. Then, a CD stacked in the tower next to the stereo. Now, Spotify holding 100 million tracks in your pocket. Then, dial-up internet screeching for a connection. Now, fibre broadband delivering gigabyte speeds instantly. Back in the days then, sending postcards from holiday. Now, sending live location updates and photos instantly. A few more for you. Then, disposable cameras with 24 shots. Now, smartphones taking thousands of photos a week. Then fax machines in every office nowadays. Instant messaging platforms replacing paperwork entirely. Saturday morning cartoons back in the day. Nowadays, on-demand kids shows 24/7. And finally then back in the day, paper receipts stuffed in drawers. Nowadays, it's digital receipts emailed automatically. How the world has changed, eh? Toto's on the way with Africa, and this is the Drifters.

0: That's Africa there by Toto, a great tune. The latest episode of the Aerial Sound Business Show podcast is now available, hosted by Sally Peacock. The podcast explores the stories behind businesses across Erewash and the people who run them. In this episode, Sally talks to Colin Booth of MG1 Elite Performances about the business journey that took him from corporate world to working with some of the world's top athletes through neuroscience-based perceptual skills development. They discuss finding your niche and how training the brain can improve both performance, both on and off the field. Here's Colin on what his work involves.
1: Well, there's three sides really to the work I do. One is the visual system, so the can I see it. One is cognition, so can I process what I see. And then the third one is something called perception action coupling, so can I actually do an action based on what I've seen.
0: 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Car trips ain't what they used to be then. Tell me about it. A new study shows that we miss using fold-out maps, having lay-by picnics and playing I Spy on the road. Those fold-out maps are a nightmare, aren't they? I'm not missing them at all. Three-quarters of us say that Great Britain road journeys are very different from when we were a child, and more than a third of us say that trips with the family make us nostalgic for the car journeys we took when they were younger. Gone are the days of using a traditional map to find your way, even though 73% admit to missing them. The overwhelming majority of us now rely on a sat nav or Google Maps. Almost 6 in 10 will treat themselves to posh snacks from M&S or Waitrose at the services or the shops are available. And the study found that today's youngsters no longer play games like I Spy or sing along to 10 Green Bottles. Children today are far more likely to be using a tablet or an iPad throughout the entire journey or watching films on headrest screens. Again, like I was mentioning earlier on the then and now fact of the day, the world has changed so, so much. Stand by, more music on the way. Madison Avenue's coming up, as well as B.O.B. And Stick the Kettle On, I've got two to chill to after those two tunes.
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2: My grandfather had a piano in this. I grew up in an extremely large house with lots of Italians. I always used to mess with this piano. I always liked music. And my grandfather, some years later, gave that to me and we took it to the house. I remember a DJ saying, wow, it's psychedelic. I thought, I wonder what they mean. And it was just a certain thing you were following. But the first time Bob Geldof came up to Rick and I, we were in Phonogram Records, and they, to me, Bob Geldof, I was just this upstart Irish fellow.
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Madison Avenue there, and Don't Call Me Back, Call Me Baby, even back to the year 2000, I do believe, for that one then. Two on the way. First, we're going to talk about this then. Really interesting, this. Top films for kids. Top story is the film... I'll start again. I don't know what's up with me today. Toy Story is the film every kid should watch before they reach 9 and a half, psychologists say. They've drawn up a top 10 of films children should see before a certain age based on the positive message they sent out. Toy Story has topped the poll because it encourages kids to learn more than just catchphrases and educates and entertains at the same time. The Lion King came second for teaching kids self-belief and the benefit of facing up to challenges. And in third place came Home Alone for bringing home the message of the importance of family. When you look at it like that, they do really all make sense. Now it's time for Two to Chill Two, your chance to have a sit back now, have a brew and a chill. Michael Jackson is on the way up, I Just Can't Stop Loving You. And starting off our Two to Chill Two today is Luther Vandross.

0: Michael Jackson there, I Just Can't Stop Loving You. Finishing off today's Two to Chill Two. We'll do that again tomorrow, of course, around about 10:30. The Ilkeston University of the Third Age, or Ilkeston U3A, for people no longer in full-time work or raising a family. Develop interests, make new friends, and have fun by joining varied interest groups. From bridge to bowls, dancing to dining, patchwork to poetry, the choice is endless. Go along to one of their open meetings to find out more. They take place the first Tuesday of every month at the Arena Church, which is Rutland Street, Ilkeston, from 10 a.m. And visitors is £2.50, or if you're a member, it's just 50p for that one. Or you can visit www.ilkeston.u3a.org.uk for further information on that one for you. Elton John's on the way. And Haircut 100 with Fantastic Day. It's looking that way.
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Elton John there, of course. And Crocodile Rock. You listen to Morning Daytime on Aerial Sound with Jason's Pharmacy, proudly serving Longeaton and Woollerton for NHS and private prescriptions and the Pharmacy First service. Screen Madness is our final little talky bit this hour. Screen Madness. A new survey says many kids are spending the equivalent of an entire month glued to screens every year. Just 2 hours a day adds up to 730 hours, did you know? Basically, 4 full weeks staring at devices. Nearly half of parents say their child picks screens over hanging out with family or friends. And more than half admit they're worried about how much time their youngsters spend on tech. Even more reckon their kids rely on screens for entertainment way too much. Well, I'm afraid it is a sign of the times and things everywhere you go, isn't it? Restaurants, pubs, put the kids in front of a small screen and they're away. I get it, in a way. I do get it, in a way. I'm not knocking it, don't get me wrong. I do get it, in a way. It gives the mums and the dads a little bit of a break, but, you know, should be there's some limit, surely. This is Shawn Mendes, then, featuring Camila Cabello. And I love it when you call me a señorita. It's 7 minutes to 11 o'clock. It's Gordon here with you through to 1.

Señorita then, Camila Cabello. In the next hour, we have got those strange but true stories and the wonder of two back-to-back one-hit wonders. Let's get towards the news with Pilot, and this is January.

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6: From the Sky News Centre at 11, as the fifth heat wave of the year develops across England and Wales, more areas are expected to be officially declared in drought. Temperatures are forecast to hit 36 degrees Celsius by Thursday. Farmers are warning the heat will destroy any prospect of a good quality harvest. Professor Marco Springman's an expert on climate change food systems and says it will have a knock-on effect for consumers.
7: What is more concerning is the price of foods. So when we have any kind of climate-related yield shock or any yield shock per se, then prices usually go up, so food will be more expensive. At the moment, we have fairly high yield shocks, up to even 20%.
6: Three football federations have joined forces to keep up the pressure on FIFA boss Gianni Infantino. UEFA, CONCACAF and AFC have criticised failed plans to sell off the World Cup and called for an independent review. A total of 230 migrants arrived in the UK in a single boat overnight. That's the largest number of people to have successfully crossed the channel in a single vessel. It beats the previous record of 165 set last month. Thames Water paid its finance chief a £1 million signing on fee in July as the company struggles with a mountain of debt and faces temporary nationalisation. It's believed the money paid came from emergency funding provided by the firm's lenders. Andy Burnham's embarking on a national tour to hear people's concerns about the cost of living and work out how he can help. Officials say for the rest of the month, the Prime Minister will travel across the UK in listening mode. These people in Wakefield in West Yorkshire are hoping that includes financial support and investment.
8: It's a real struggle. I mean, me and my wife work, and we work 40 hours a week, and you're still struggling to pay your bills then.
9: Put more things on to try and like revamp this area a bit.
6: And finally, in sport, it's understood West Ham are interested in signing former Premier League winning forward Jamie Vardy. The ex-Leicester player is a free agent. That's the latest. I'm Chris Milligan.
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10: After an initially cloudy, then clearer, nice and a grey start for some. Conditions clearing, then fine and dry, feeling warm but slightly cooler than of late. After an overnight low of 14 Celsius, a daytime high of 24 Celsius and the pollen will be high.
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11: Hi there and welcome back. Strange but true stories on the way after we've heard from Rita Ora. First up though, it's Wet Wet Wet with Love Is All Around.

Ari Wash Sound, love music, love Ari Wash, Rita Ora there, and Anywhere. This hour, then, we'll talk about the following. Too much tittle-tattle. I love that word, tittle-tattle. A dog's dinner, wait till you hear that one. And it's all getting a bit messy. We've got the Wonder at 2 lined up. 2 1-It Wonders, round about 11:30 for you. Local events I'll bring your way, and let's get into today's strange but true, then. There are more flake flamingos in the world than real ones. Vending machines are twice as likely to kill you than a shark. That's good odds, then. When a frog swallows food, its eyes pull down to the roof of their mouth to help push the food down in its throat. And ants don't have lungs. Instead, they breathe through tiny holes on the sides of their bodies called spiracles. For most people, it's impossible to lick your elbows. You just tried, didn't you? You did. I know you did. I could see you. And the fastest moving muscle in the human body is in the eyes. It's called the orbicularis oculi, and we have one in each eye. Beer, then. The drink was banned in Iceland until 1989. A couple more. Due to increased blood flow to your fingertips, human fingernails grow faster during summertime. And there was once a French king who believed he was made of glass. King Charles IV had a psychiatric disorder called glass delusion and thought that he would shatter if anybody touched him. There you go. The Beach Boys are on the way back to the 60s with that one, and this is the Big O, Roy Orbison. Every day.

0: That's the Beach Boys. And wouldn't it have been nice? Of course it would. We're going to be talking about it. It's all getting a bit messy shortly. 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It's all getting a bit messy, okay? What do parents dread hearing from their kids the most this summer? Well, I'll tell you. Can I make slime is the question. Mums and dads said they dread most. Can I play with glitter was at number 3. And in between at number 2 was, can I play on your phone? The study found that a third of parents hate it when asked about messy things their kids want to do. But 6 in 10 reckon that the messy games are good for the kids' development. Yeah, why not? And half of mums and dads reckon mucky playtime allows kids to express themselves. On average, parents spend around $293 a year cleaning up, really? After their little ones, and repairing or replacing broken items. Oh, right, OK, I get it now. And according to the poll, mums and dads breathe a sigh of relief when their kids hit their 11th birthdays, as that's when they leave messy play behind. And I bet they breathe a sigh of relief around about the beginning of September as well. Bless them. Harry Styles is on the way with American Girls. And we'll go all Motown with the Tavares. Heaven Must Be Missing an Angel plays next.
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1: This

That's a new single from Harry Styles, even though it seems like it's been out since God was a lad. American Girls, that's called. Good morning, welcome along. It's 11:29 on the nose. Hope you're doing okay and enjoying this glorious weather. Then it really, really is nice, isn't it? Like I said, we're getting used to it. We're spoiled, aren't we? Wonder of Two is on the way. Two back-to-back one-hit wonders. First, though, talk about this. A dog's dinner. I was shocked when I seen this. Sausage and mash, steak pie and beef roast dinner are among the evening meals enjoyed by dogs, according to a new survey. Researchers looking into the food habits of the nation's doggies have revealed the top 20 list of dogs' dinners, ones which are meant to be enjoyed by humans but which regularly find their way into the dog's bowl. Meals such as shepherd's pie, spaghetti bolognese and beans on toast are also frequently served up to dogs up and down the UK. Other pooches have tried gammon with egg and chips, chicken stir fry and pizza in addition to their usual diet of dog food, the poll has found. Well, I'll tell you what I found out about that one, Shanna. They eat better than me. What's that about? Do get spoiled, don't they, these poochers? Okay, this is a wonder of two back-to-back one-hit wonders. Shanice is on the way with I Love Your Smile, and this is James Bay.

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0: Erewash sound, love music, I love Erewash. Shani said, I love your smile. That finishes off today's The Wonder of Two. Do that all again tomorrow around about 11:30 as well. I want to say a very good morning to you all, and also a special good morning to the team at AB Components Limited, and you'll find them on Manners Industrial Estate in Ilkeston, and they're a member of the Erewash Sound 100 Club Business Directory. 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It's packed with news and information, plus articles from well-known magazines. They record them onto memory sticks that are sent out free of charge to anyone who is blind or partially sighted within the area. Those areas being Ilkeston in the north, to Castle Donington in the south, Boroughwash in the west, and Beeston in the east. A simple memory stick player is given away free as well to every listener. 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Martin's number is 07970 914 930. 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More music coming up from Queen with A Kind of Magic. I'm going back to Taylor Swift. I knew it, I knew you.
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5: 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I remember a DJ saying, wow, it's psychedelic. I thought, I wonder what they mean. And it was just a certain thing you were following. 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

That's Queen, A Kind of Magic. You're listening to Morning Daytime on Erewhon Sound with Jason's Pharmacy, proudly serving Longley and Woolerton for NHS and private prescriptions and the Pharmacy First Service. Too much tittle-tattle then, finishing off this hour. Too much tittle-tattle. We spend around 68 days a year chatting about celeb tittle-tattle and general gossip. According to a survey, we have an average of 27 conversations a day, lasting around 10 minutes each, but only 43% of them, or 12 chats, can be deemed meaningful or important. We do whittle on, don't we? Nearly half of our daily conversations are totally pointless, the study also revealed. The study also found the traditional pub is still a top place to go for a heart-to-heart. Geordies are the most sociable people, having an average of 33 conversations a day. Why, aye, man, yeah, they do a lot of talking, them Geordies do, don't they? Can't be a good natter, though, can you? This is Squeeze and a Cool for Cat.

Arrow Sandal Music, love Arrow Squeeze there, and Cool for Cats. Coming up in the next hour, I've got a brain teaser lined up for you then. You might want to grab yourself a pen and a paper. It's at your discretion for that one. Also the disco at dinner and all the other usual stuff o'clock in the last hour then. But to news we go with Prefab Sprout, and this is The Cause.

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5: From the Sky News Centre at midday, the government's condemned the reckless and dangerous tactics used by people smugglers after a record 230 migrants arrived in a single small boat. The number beats the previous record from July when 165 people successfully made the Channel crossing. The dinghy left France overnight, arriving in Dover in the early hours of the morning. Reform UK leader Nigel Farage says Labour's failing on the issue.
6: You can't smash the gangs. It's impossible. We can catch a gang leader. We can give them 20 years in prison. We can fine them millions of euros. It doesn't matter. The rewards are so great, somebody else pops up who's prepared to do it.
5: As the fifth heat wave of the year develops across England and Wales, more areas are expected to be officially declared in drought today. Temperatures are forecast to hit 36 degrees Celsius by Thursday. Russia says at least 13 people have been killed after a massive Ukrainian drone strike on a major oil refinery. One child's among the victims, with more than 75 people injured in the city of Nizhnekamsk. Three football federations have written an open letter accusing FIFA of deception. UEFA, CONCACAF and AFC have called for an independent review of the failed plan to sell parts of the World Cup to investors. Despite being billions of pounds in debt, Thames Water has given its chief financial officer a payment of £1 million. The golden hello was paid to Steve Buck last month after the firm received legal advice over its obligations. Amy Fairman's from River Action.
7: If you're a Thames Water customer, about 27% of your bill is being spent on servicing debt. And, you know, on top of that, we've got a really poor performing water company here, caused almost one third of the most harmful pollution incidents last year.
5: And it's understood a consortium, including the Amazon founder Jeff Bezos, is closing in on a deal to buy a stake in Liverpool Football Club. Sky News understands an announcement could be made as soon as this week. That's the latest. I'm Chris Milligan.
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8: After an initially cloudy, then clearer night and a grey start for some, conditions clearing, then fine and dry, feeling warm but slightly cooler than of late. After an overnight low of 14 Celsius, a daytime high of 24 Celsius, and the pollen will be high.
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9: I've got the brain teaser all lined up. Are you ready for that? We'll have a go at it then once we've heard from Soul Asylum. First up, Ariana Grande.

Soul Asylum and Runaway Train. We're into the final hour then, and we'll be talking about the following then. Be Cautious, Ironing It Out, yes, Ironing It Out. Food Pictures, we've got the Summer Kids Competition coming up this hour as well, stand by for that one. And the Disco at Dinner as well, two back-to-back disco tunes for you around about half past the hour. Humorous Headline of the Day, we'll finish off the show. Some more local events, and now here is the Brain Teaser. This is where I set you a little riddle. All you have to do is to work it out legitimately, no Googling, as I always say, and no need to get in touch with me if you want to. Fine, 88440, start your message with the word Erewash, and I'll let you know if you get it right or not, but it's not mandatory. So just something to get the old grey matter going, okay? So here's today's Brain Teaser then. What has a mouth but cannot eat, moves but has no legs, and has a bank but you cannot put money in it? Okay, here it is again. What has a mouth but cannot eat, moves but has no legs, and has a bank but you cannot put money in it? What's that then? We'll have another listen to that. We've heard from Brian Adams with Run To You. And this is a classic. You know this song, don't you? Of course you do. This is Billy Ocean and Red Light Spells Danger.

0: Brian Adams there, and a run to you. It's near enough 19 minutes past 12. Very good afternoon. Okay, then, it is now a competition time then. Listen up.
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0: We'll try that one again, just bear with me a second. Wrong sweeper, but there you go. Stick that one in there, and then we do this one.
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0: The pressures of being live, eh? But there you go. Okay, then, it's week four of our summer kids competition. Are you looking for an unforgettable day out in the Peak District? Well, thanks to the Heights of Abraham in Matlock Bath, we have a family ticket up for grabs in our summer kids competition. Your adventure starts the moment you arrive, as you will step into your own private cable car and glide up high above the leafy Derwent Valley, taking in breathtaking 360-degree views of the Derbyshire countryside. Once you reach the 60-acre hilltop park, the fun really begins. You can step back in time and head deep underground with an expert guide to explore the spectacular illuminated Maison and Rutland caverns. Back above ground, make sure you climb the spiral staircase of the 1844 Victoria Prospect Tower for some truly epic photos. There's also the chance to enjoy a Punch and Judy show and even have the chance to meet the Wombles. For your chance to win, simply head to the Aerowash Sound website and enter online before entries close on Monday the 17th of August at 7 a.m. Terms and conditions can also be found alongside the entry form at aerowashsound.com. There's no question to answer and there's no clues to solve. Just enter your details and you're in the draw. And very much a good look to you.
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0: There you go. Hit the right knobs and you get everything in the right place. Oh, the stress of being live, I tell you. So, yeah, make sure you have a look at the Aerowash Sound website there. The Summer Kids Competition, it's all over the website there. Just fill in the form and you've got a chance to win, just like our winner from Chaddiston did this one as well. Congratulations to the lady. Sorry, I can't quite remember your name. I was driving in at the time. Right, so let's do this then. Food picks, then we'll get back to the brain teaser. Over a third of us have ordered food. We didn't actually eat, so we could post a picture of it on social media. Random. According to new research, 40% of us say we've uploaded images of food that we didn't eat, with one in five of us confessing we never intended to eat it in the first place. 3 in 10 of us also said our desire to post better looking food photos online has led to a change in our diet over the years. The survey also found that 57% of us will physically move or rearrange a dish to get the best photo angle, and 59% have stopped friends from digging in to grab a photo of their orders first. The research also explored how we're affected by what we've seen on social media. More than half of us have been inspired to try a recipe after seeing it on our timeline. So there you go. What you see is what you eat, then, by the sounds of that. Brain teaser, then. I gave you this. What has a mouth but cannot eat, moves but has no legs, and has a bank but you cannot put money in it? Here it is one final time. What has a mouth but cannot eat, moves but has no legs, and has a bank but you cannot put money in it then? I'll give you the answer to that when we come back after listening to They Might Be Giants and the Body Rockers with I Like The Way. That plays next here for you on Aerowash Sound.
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They Might Be Giants and A Birdhouse in Your Soul. Brain teaser then. Let's finish this off. How did you get on with it? Let's put it to bed. What has a mouth but cannot eat, moves but has no legs, and has a bank but you cannot put money into it? What is it then? It is a river. A river is your answer to that. Well done. If you got it right, give yourselves a good old pat on the back, as I say. And we'll have another brain teaser tomorrow for you just after 12 o'clock. Disco dinner's on the way. First, we're going to talk about this. Ironing it out, then. Ironing clothes could become a thing of the past, as millions of young people don't know how to use one. 41% of 18 to 24-year-olds now reach for handheld steamers to get rid of creases, according to research. That is compared to just 7% of those aged 55 and over. Despite fewer people using irons on the whole, there has been an increase in men using them, and around 14% of men aged 18 to 34 said that they iron at home. Yeah, I used to iron at home all the time when I was a salesman, etc., and a manager, ironing shirts. Did them all weekend, and then I got them for the rest of the week. Get it done, and it's done, isn't it? Disco at dinner, then. Tina Marie's on the way, and we'll start the disco today with Michael Jackson. Disco at

that's what you call a disco classic, that one. Tina Marie and Behind the Groove, finishing off today's Disco at Dinner. Every weekday, Monday to Friday, then we have the Disco at Dinner for you around about 12:30. The Ilkeston Community Choir, now they meet on Thursdays from 10:30 in the morning at the Arena Church in Ilkeston. Now they're always looking for new members as well, so if you want some more information on that, give Charlotte a call. Charlotte's number is 07581 020 959. That number again, 07581 020 959. A very good afternoon to you all, and a very good afternoon to the team at the Hub, but a place to meet limited. They're on South Street in Ilkeston, and they're a member of the Aerial Sound 100 Club Business Directory. You can get mentions for your business too by signing up at aerialsound.com. Music continues with the Beatles, From Me to You. And Sonia, You'll Never Stop Me Loving You, plays next. Love.

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That's the Beatles, eh? Short and sweet. From me to you. You've been listening to Morning Daytime on Aerial Sound with Jason's Pharmacy, proudly serving Long Eaton and Woolerton for NHS and private prescriptions and the Pharmacy First Service. Last bit from me today. I've called this one Be Cautious, OK? Ovens are to blame for most house fires in Britain, but electric charger blazes have seen the biggest spike over the past 5 years. There have been 6,609 house fires caused by ovens over the last 12 months, a study of fire brigade call-outs by Churchill's Insurance found. Other insurers are available. Fires caused by chargers for mobile phones, smart speakers, scooters, e-bikes, electric cars and gadgets more than doubled to 122 in the past year as well. Air fryers saw the second biggest increase, followed by electric blankets and deep fat fryers. If you can switch it off at night, just switch it off at night. That cuts the risk by about 99.9%, wouldn't you say? This is the Fun Boy 3, Our Lips Are Sealed, and the humorous headline of

the fun boy three then. Our lips are sealed. Our lips are sealed. That's right, lot from me then, boys and girls. I'll be back tomorrow at 10 o'clock. Gary Pilkington's in the chair next. I'll love you and leave you with today's humorous headline of the day then. Local man arrested after blasting out Pet Shop Boys records all night. Neighbours yelled at police, what's he done to deserve this? I thank you very much indeed. I've got the Fine Young Cannibals on the way with Good Thing. And this is The Whispers, and the beat goes on. It's Gordon saying goodbye, and I'll catch you tomorrow at 10. Ciao for now.

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5: From the Sky News Centre at 1, Downing Street says it's not possible to just block the early release of two of PC Andrew Harper's killers. We're told the Prime Minister's far from accepting the situation, but one or two offenders of manslaughter can't be exempt from plans to ease prison overcrowding in England and Wales. Amber heat health alerts have been issued for nearly all of England. Temperatures are forecast to hit 36 degrees Celsius in some areas this week. More areas of the country are expected to be declared in drought. Frans de Boer's a farmer in West Sussex.
6: Livestock farmers are struggling. They've got no grass to feed their cows, so they're starting to feed their winter feed, which is not a good time of year to be doing that when they should be grazing the grass. But if you look at the national situation and then the situation across Europe, put that all together and it's a recipe for, again, inflation on food.
5: A record number of people have arrived in the UK on a single small boat. 230 migrants crossed the Channel overnight, beating the previous record of 165 set last month. Three football federations, including UEFA, have joined forces to keep up pressure on FIFA boss Gianni Infantino. They've written an open letter criticising the now-ditched plan to sell off the World Cup. A senior Conservative MP has called Andy Burnham's so-called cost-of-living tour of the UK superficial. The Prime Minister's vowed to provide everyday fixes for rising bills. It's expected he'll reveal more support for the high street and bring forward legislation to tackle costly subscriptions. Shadow Minister Alex Burghardt is accusing Mr Burnham of rehashing old ideas.
7: Within a few weeks of coming into power, they've run out of new announcements and they're re-announcing things that have already been legislated for and were already announced by the previous Prime Minister. It's simply not the case that we should be waiting until late October to know what the new Prime Minister's grand economic strategy is.
5: And finally, Chessington World of Adventures has been forced to close for the day because of a water outage in the local area. The closure comes at one of the theme park's busiest periods. That's the latest. I'm Chris Milligan.
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8: After an initially cloudy, then clearer, nice and a grey start for some. Conditions clearing, then fine and dry, feeling warm but slightly cooler than of late. After an overnight low of 14 Celsius, a daytime high of 24 Celsius and the pollen will be high.
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9: Hi, and a good afternoon. Thanks to Gordon for the first half of Monday daytime. He's back tomorrow morning between 10 and 1, just after 1 p.m. on a Monday. Gary here through till 4.
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Kicking things off this afternoon on the afternoon show with myself, Gary, through to 4 o'clock. That's John Lennon and Woman. If you have just tuned in, good afternoon. It is 24 degrees out there at the moment. It's going to get dark at 8:43 p.m. this evening. And it's going to get warmer during the week. Does that please you? Of course it does. Oh, I could do a spot of rain there, couldn't we? As I say, thanks to Gordon for the first half of Monday morning. He's back again tomorrow between 10 and 1. So, welcome along to the afternoon show. On today's show in this hour, celebrity birthdays for today, the 10th of August, 2026. If it's your birthday today, happy birthday to you. Lots happening in Erriwash over the coming days and weeks. I'll let you know where and when. Making Mondays marvellous with our Monday motivation quiz questions. Do it every Monday. And a bit of a change this afternoon, second hour, we've got a new one. Everybody needs a bit of motivation on a Monday. Coming up after 1:30 and 2:30, those two quiz-type bits and bobs today. The 2 at 2 with Toby Frames, Long Eaton, of course, at 2. And just before 4 o'clock, our perfect pop song request spots. What's your perfect pop song? Get in touch with the show, let me know. 01159 303 450 on the WhatsApp. 88440 on the text. Start your text with the word Erriwash. I'm here live in the studio, 3 till 4. Love to hear from you today. Give the music continuing on a Monday afternoon with the Eurythmics.

0: That's, of course, Alex Warren and Fever Dream. It's a Monday afternoon. It's Gary here through till 1 o'clock. Got to tell you about lots of things happening over in Erewash during the kids' holidays. Our friends at the Erewash Museum have got a massive thing on a Wednesday afternoon. Tell you about this. Join us this summer, Erewash Museum, for a fantastic programme of family activities, hands-on workshops and live entertainment in the beautiful gardens at Erewash Museum. All activities are free to attend, no booking is required. However, some activities and performances have limited capacities and will operate on a first-come, first-served basis. We recommend arriving early for popular sessions. And the popular sessions are on a Wednesday. Got to tell you about Wednesdays. Teddy Bears Picnic. If you've got the kids, you want something to do, Teddy Bears Picnic on a Wednesday at Erewash Museum. The next one, of course, is this Wednesday, the 12th of August. Bring along your favourite teddy, a picnic blanket and lunch, and enjoy a relaxing day in the garden. Complete with beach area and garden games, keep an eye out for Sandy Bear. Erewash Museum summertime resident. He'll be making appearances throughout the day and probably sweating a little bit as well. Make sure you do join him, won't you? It's this coming Wednesday, the next one. And then Wednesday after the 19th of August and then the 26th of August. Make sure you pop down and see them. Between 11 and 4 p.m. over at Erewash Museum. Okay, when we come back, we have today's celebrity birthdays for today, the 10th of August 2026. And it's your birthday today. Happy birthday.
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4: 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I always used to mess with this piano. I always liked music. And my grandfather, some years later, gave that to me and we took it to the house. I remember a DJ saying, wow, it's psychedelic. I thought, I wonder what they mean. And it was just a certain thing you were following. But the first time Bob Geldof came up to Rick and I, we were in Phonogram Records, and they, to me, Bob Geldof, I was just this upstart Irish fellow.
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Soulful voice of Kenny Thomas there. I'm thinking about your love from 1991 on Early Wash Sound on Monday afternoons. Gary here through till 4 o'clock in the afternoon. Don't forget as well, if you're driving around Cottonray Road, be careful because it took me ages to get in the studio today. Vernon Street, where the studio is situated, it's all blocked off. They're repaving it. They're putting new tarmac down. So if you're driving around Ilkeston, and especially the Cottonray Road area, you'd be very, very aware of what's happening down there. The road closures are happening at the moment. Let's hope I can get out later on. Right, then, celebrity birthdays for today, the 10th of August 2026. Happy birthday to Kylie Jenner, 1997, one of the Kardashian lot. Kardashian kids, I think, isn't she? Yes, yeah, one of them. American model, TV and social media personality, born in Los Angeles. Roy Keane, happy birthday to Roy Keane, 1971 he was born. Irish soccer midfielder, 67 caps for the Republic of Ireland, 326 games for Man United, now a football pundit on ITV and Sky. Born in Cork, happy birthday Roy Keane. Lorraine Pearson, 1967, English vocalist with the band Five Star. Born in Romford in Essex. Happy birthday to Charlie Dimmock, 1966, British gardener and TV presenter. Ground Force, Garden Rescue, to name but a few. Born in Hampshire, England. Rosanna Arquette, 1959, American actress, Desperately Seeking Susan she was in. Born in New York City. And also happy birthday to Antonio Banderas, Spanish actor, in the film Philadelphia, Evita, Zorro, born in Malaga over in Spain. Well, let's go back a bit, back to Lorraine Pearson from the band Five Star, born in 1967. This is one of my favourite Five Star records. Hope you like it as well. Slightest Touch.

0: Happy birthday to Lorraine Pearson. I always thought Lorraine was the lead singer of Five Star. She wasn't. She was the backingist, or one of the backing singers of the family Pearson. The actual lead singer was Denise. Happy birthday, 59 years old today. Happy birthday, Lorraine Pearson from the band Five Star.
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0: It's always nice to play great summer songs here on Erewash Sound. This is a laid-back summer song, if you like. Oh, yes. Style Council, Paul Weller and the gang. And you're the best thing, Erewash Sound on a Monday. Good afternoon.

0: It is a summer record, that, isn't it? That's Style Council, Paul Weller and the rest of the gang, and You're the Best Thing. Reminds me of Long Hot Summer by the Style Council. I'll try and stick that on soon. Yes, big summer records on Erewhon Sound on a Monday afternoon. Got to say thanks to Glyn Hallam, getting in touch on the email, actually. Hi, Glyn. Glyn says he can't wait to meet up with great friends this week to celebrate Christine's 70th birthday in Oakham. So, he says, we miss you a lot. Christine, Pete, Steve and Jackie. Love from Glyn and Sherry. Glyn and Sherry Allen. I know these people. Where's my invite? That's what I say. And Glyn and Sherry's from Tuxford. So, thanks for that, Glyn. Thanks for getting in touch with the show. Hope you have a great weekend with friends. Christine, Pete, Steve and Jackie. Enjoy, won't you?
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0: It's got a big Motown influence, that record, hasn't it? That's the Spice Girls and Stop Right Now. Right then, the latest episode of the Eri Watts Sound Business Show podcast is available now. Hosted by Sally Peacock, the podcast explores the stories behind businesses across Eri Watts and the people who run them. In this episode, Sally talks to Colin Booth of MG1 Elite Performance about the business journeys that took him from the corporate world to working with some of the world's top athletes through neuroscience-based perceptual skills development. They discuss finding out your niche and how training the brain can improve performance both on and off the field. And here's Colin on what his work involves.
1: Well, there's three sides, really, to the work I do. One is the visual system, so the can I see it? One is cognition, so can I process what I see? And then the third one is something called perception-action coupling, so can I actually do an action based on what I've seen?
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That's 10cc. One of Jeff Martin's favourite groups, that. Yes. Me and him have chats about 10cc. Good record. Things We Do For Love on a Monday afternoon. All right, it's time for this. It's our Monday Motivation Quiz Question time. And this time it's famous movie quotes. Going to give you two. And these are the last ones we've got. The two easiest ones, I think, as well. So two famous movie quotes. Which movies are they from? If you want to get in touch, 01159 303 450, 88440 on the text. WhatsApp. Let me know, won't you? So the first one is, nobody puts baby in the corner. That's an easy one. That's an easy one. What film is that from? And the second one is, you are only supposed to blow the bloody doors off. Even did an impression. You're only supposed to blow the bloody doors off. That's the second one. And the first one, nobody puts baby in the corner. Which two films are they from? Blockbuster films as well. And it's the last two. Something new next week. Yes. Oh. So the first one, nobody puts baby in the corner. Of course, quite an easy one, that, isn't it? If you want to get in touch with the show to tell me, yeah, do it. 01159 303 450 on the WhatsApp, 88440 on the text. Start your message with the word Airwash. And the second one, you're only supposed to blow the bloody doors off with the impression. What film is that from? I'll let you know. A couple of records time. Actually, just looking at the time, one record's time. Some great tunes on a Monday afternoon. Giorgio Moroder with Philip Oakey right now, and Together in Electric Dreams. I'm-

So there's movie quotes again. The first one was, nobody puts baby in the corner. Which famous film is that from? It's an easy one, isn't it? And the second one, you're only supposed to blow the bloody doors off. What film was that from? Answer after blue and too close.

bit of a summer jig type record, that one. Well, I got to say thanks to Susan from Stanley and also Jill from San Diego. You both got them right on the movie themes. And also Sally in Ilkeston got the first one right. Got the first one right, which is very, very good. Got the second one, half of it right, says, I presume that was Michael Caine with your naff impression. Well, it was right. Yes, it was Michael Caine. So I'll tell you the answers. So Nobody Puts Baby in the Corner. Of course. Of course. Dirty Dancing. If you got that right, give yourself a nice ding. There we go. Give yourself a nice ding. I'll give you another ding. There we go. And the second one, you're only supposed to blow the bloody doors off. Pretty good, eh? Michael Caine in The Italian Job. If you said that, give yourself another round of applause and a ding. Yeah, that's the end of them. We'll do something different next week. Taking us towards the news.

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5: From the Sky News Centre at 2, Downing Street says it's not possible to exempt just one or two offenders convicted of manslaughter from early release. There's been a backlash after it emerged the killers of police officer Andrew Harper could be freed ahead of time. Ministers are trying to ease overcrowding in jails in England and Wales. Reform leader Nigel Farage says better ways need to be found.
6: Prison sentencing has proved to be Andy Burnham's first big test as Prime Minister. Of course, they shouldn't be released early. But once he's told the practical facts of life, he has to back away and back down.
5: A record 230 people have arrived in the UK, having crossed the Channel on a single small boat. Pictures show people in life jackets packed onto an inflatable. More areas of the UK are expected to be officially declared in drought later. A fifth heat wave of the year is developing across England and Wales this week, with temperatures reaching up to 36 degrees. Farmers are warning there could be shortages of some foods if it doesn't rain soon. And climate scientist Ella Gilbert says this is the new normal.
7: We're likely to see more kind of extreme weather, extreme heat waves, extreme wildfires. El Nino is about to kick in really in a serious way. So I imagine that 2027 is going to be hotter.
5: A theme park in southwest London's had to shut during one of its busiest periods because of a water issue, a mains burst near Chessington World of Adventures. Now to sport, and three football federations, including UEFA, have joined forces to keep up pressure on FIFA president Gianni Infantino. They've written an open letter criticising the now-ditched plan to sell off the World Cup, calling it a profound lack of judgment and a breach of trust. And Amazon founder Jeff Bezos is understood to be closing in on a deal to buy a stake in Liverpool Football Club. He'd be part of a consortium with an announcement possible later this week. That's the latest. I'm Stevie Shillinglock.
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8: After an initially cloudy, then clearer, nice and a grey start for some, conditions clearing, then fine and dry, feeling warm but slightly cooler than of late. After an overnight low of 14 Celsius, a daytime high of 24 Celsius, and the pollen will be high.
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0: Hi, welcome back to the second hour of the Monday afternoon show with me, Gary. Great to have you along. Wouldn't be the same without you. Making Mondays marvellous with a 2 at 2 with Toby Frames. 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And kicking things off, Aretha Franklin.
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Element 2 returns tomorrow, Tuesday, on Airwash Sound with Toby Frames, Town with Throw, Long Eat and See It, Like It, Frame It. We had You Got a Friend, the Brand New Heavies, and Aretha Franklin and Say a Little Prayer. Two great tunes for the 2 at 2. As I say, back again tomorrow afternoon show here at Airwash Sounds. Right, hour 2 of the show. Let's just I've got a bit of paper, it tells me what's happening. Okay, here we go. Hour 2 of the show. Another marvellous Monday motivation quiz question, because everybody needs a bit of Monday motivation. This time, it's a new one. It's bands and singers. So if you do like your music, bands and singers should suit. Doing that a little bit later on in this hour of the show. Also chatting about the weekend. How was yours? Hope you had a good one. Also be chatting about the solar eclipse that's going to be taking place this coming Wednesday evening. We're chatting about that very, very shortly. Spreading Airwash Sound's wings in 2026 with a brand new shiny Airwash Sound app. If you haven't downloaded it yet, what are you playing at? Get yourself it downloaded and you can listen to Airwash Sound wherever you are in the world. Wherever you are listening from, do let us know, won't you? Give it a go. And you can message the studio directly from the app. All you have to do is press a little button in the middle of the app. It says, message studio. And you can message the studio. You can get straight through to me, sitting here at this desk, in this air-conditioned studio. Oops, sorry, air-conditioned studio. It's lovely. Very nice. Air-conditioned. Not jealous, are you? Yes, it's lovely and air-conditioned in here. And as well, lots happening in Airwash over the coming days and weeks. I'll let you know where and when, as always. And if that's not enough, the Monday mix of music is magic as well.

0: got to say a big shout out to Jackie and Steve. Just text in saying that they're listening from the garden of the Narrowboat Public House in Weedon, Northamptonshire, eating fish and chips in the sun. Ah, oh, what a life they lead, eh? Permanently, permanently on holiday.
1: This is Erewash Sounds.
0: Permanently on holiday. That's what they are. Not jealous one bit. Oh. Enjoy your fish and chips.

0: 1982 for that one. Look of Love and ABC, produced by the genius that was Trevor Horn. Yes, what a genius that guy was. Did all the Frankie Goes to Hollywood stuff as well. And Video Killed the Radio Star, remember that one? Yes, of course you do. 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Right, you see, I promise I'll tell you about the solar eclipse that's happening this coming Wednesday, August the 12th. Wednesday night, a big solar eclipse. The deepest solar eclipse, or the deepest solar coverage, apparently since 1999. And it's all happening between 6 p.m. and 8:15 p.m. The moon will cover 90 to 96% of the sun across the country, creating a low glowing crescent just before sunset. Should look nice, shouldn't it? Cornwall and the Isles of Scilly are the best places to see it, but you will see it in the Eriwash area. You'll see it. So have yourself a look out the window on Wednesday night, just before sunset, and you'll see a solar eclipse. The like not been seen since 1999. So, gonna look myself. Hope you look as well. We'll look together. Right, coming up after this, we have got to talk. We're talking about the weekend, see what we did.
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0: That's, of course, the Bee Gees from 77, I think that was, and Night Fever. Oh, yes, we loved the film, didn't we? Got to say a good hello and a good afternoon to the team at MJ Meats Limited on Wilmot Street over in Heena. 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I'll let you know about ours. If you want to let me know about your weekend, by the way, 01159 303 450. That's on the WhatsApp. 88440 on the text. Start your message with the word Erriewash. It'll get through to the studio. So our weekend went like this. Friday, we had a day off on Friday, which is great. Had a day out, in fact, up to Mansfield Museum. Now then, why to Mansfield Museum? I'll tell you. Two reasons. Two exhibitions. The first one, interested man, Mrs. No End. Sally loved it. And to be honest with you, so did I. It was Lady Bird Books exhibition, showing original artworks from the 1940s, 50s and 60s. As I said, Sally loved it. Brought a lot of childhood memories back. Great looking round. And they had, believe it or not, they had every Lady Bird book that's ever been printed on display. So, well worth seeing in my mind. If you want to pop up there and have a look, great stuff. And it's free. And it's the exhibition's open till, I think it's December time, something like that. This caught my eye. This is for me, I say. So, the same place, the Mansfield Museum, the worst record covers in the world. Now, this was great. The worst record covers in the world. It was hilarious. Over 700 dreadful record sleeves. I mean, obviously, it's a very visual thing. And I urge you, if you get a minute and you fancy something to do and you like music, go up to Mansfield Museum and see it. It is great. The exhibition's there. I don't think till, a couple of months' time, something like that. Offhand, I can't tell you. But it's well worth it. We laughed. We took pictures of record covers. Saturday night watched what we thought would be a classic film of Eddie Murphy's, 48 Hours, Nick Nolte. Have you seen that film? Around about 1982, 83, something like that. Let's just say, this is my opinion, let's just say I'm never going to get that 2 hours back. Oh, God. Yeah. Sunday, Ilkeston Car Show, caught the last hour, got there just as the flypass went over, overhead, and by all accounts, what a great turnout it was. Ilkeston came alive with people at the car show. The sun shone, everything was great, brilliant. And congratulations, a big shout out to Paul Stacey, of course, from Erriewash Sound, and all the Erriewash Sound volunteers, Emma Duthie, Pete, everybody else, Dave Upton, they was all there. Ian Perry, off the top of my head. Congratulations to all them. A great day, by all accounts, everybody involved.
1: 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You're

0: Taking it back to 1984 for that one. That's All and Oates, Darrell Hall and John Oates, and Out of Touch. Everyone's standing on Monday. Love music, love Erriwash. Right, I'm going to tell you about this. Talking about the new mayor of Erriwash, Greg Maskelyk. He'll be holding a Meet the Mayor sessions over the remainder of 2026. So if you fancy meeting the mayor, Greg Maskelyk. So you can join him for a chat at the General Havelock in Ilkeston on Saturday, the 22nd of August, from 2 till 4. Dates for your diaries: Saturday the 10th of October from 2 till 4, and Saturday the 12th of December from 6:30 till 8:30 p.m. Also, you can meet him as well at the York Chambers over in Long Eaton on Saturday the 12th of September from 2 till 4, and Saturday the 7th of November from 2 till 4 p.m. as well. So that's the new councillor, the new mayor, Greg Maskelyk. If you want to meet him, those are the dates to do it.
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0: All right, what's on the Monday? Wilson Pickett, 1965 and in the midnight hour. So when we come back then, we have our brand new for this hour, Monday Motivation, quiz question, bands and singers.
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do the show. Right, so it's Bands and Singers, Monday Motivation Time, because everybody needs a bit of motivation on a Monday, don't they? Yes, they do. So, I'm going to give you three questions, and it's bands and singers. It's very, very easy. The first question, with which band might you associate the lead singer, Buster Blood Vessel? That's the first question. Second question, which singer is known as the Boss? And the third question, which member of the duo Simon and Garfunkel was the lead singer? Simple as that. Three answers, all I need. Have a go when you're sitting in the office, wherever you are. If you want to get in touch with me, 01159 303 450. I'd love to hear from you this afternoon. So, yeah, get cracked on. Well, we'll continue with the music. This is West End Girls by the Pet Shop Boys. So there's questions again. Which band might you associate the lead singer Buster Blood Vessel with? Which singer is known as the Boss? And which member of the duo Simon and Garfunkel was the lead singer? Going to give you the answers after the next tune. One from next. Yeah. Hey, what's Sam Monday afternoon? Good afternoon.

Those questions again, Monday motivation time. Which band might you associate the lead singer Buster Budblesser with? And which singer is known as the Boss? Question three, which member of the duo Simon and Garfunkel was the lead singer? I'll give you the answer after Ella Henderson and Tom Grennan. And let's go home together.

0: Ella Henderson and Tom Grennan and Let's Go Home Together. Modern B-list to your sound. Right, it's Monday Motivation time, so it's a new version of the Monday Motivation in this hour. So it's bands and singers. Bands and singers. How well do you know your music? Do you know your music very well? I like to think I do. Sometimes get stuck. I love a good pop quiz. So, we thought we'd introduce this for the second hour of the Monday afternoon show. So the first question, with which band do you associate the lead singer Buster Blood Vessel? Of course it was. It was Bad Manners. Well done if you said that right. Give you a ding and another ding just for good luck. So Buster Blood Vessel was the answer. We're going to be doing more of these over the next few weeks. So if you like your music, stick around. They're around about this time, 2:45 on a Monday afternoon. Which singer is known as the boss? Did you say Bruce Springsteen? If you said Bruce Springsteen, well done. Get another ding and a double ding. Like the double ding. And the third one, which member of the duo, Simon and Garfunkel, was the lead singer? Was it Simon or was it Garfunkel? The actual answer was Art Garfunkel, so double ding if you got that right. Art Garfunkel was the answer. So, more Monday Motivation, bands and singers next Monday, around about 2:45. If you like your bands, you like your singers, stick around. Got some more of that next week. Right, tenders towards the news.
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3: From the Sky News Centre at 3. Downing Street says it's not possible to just block the early release of two of PC Andrew Harper's killers. We're told the Prime Minister's far from accepting the situation, but to keep the pair locked up, all manslaughter offenders would also need to be exempt from a prison overcrowding scheme. Meanwhile, the government's condemned the reckless and dangerous tactics used by people smugglers after a record 230 migrants arrived in a single small boat. The dinghy left France overnight, arriving in Kent this morning. Reform UK leader Nigel Farage says Labour's failing on the issue.
4: You can't smash the gangs. It's impossible. We can catch a gang leader. We can give them 20 years in prison. We can fine them millions of euros. It doesn't matter. The rewards are so great, somebody else pops up who's prepared to do it.
3: A refugee's been jailed for 4 years over sex attacks on two women in Falkirk. 23-year-old Mohammed Sheikhi targeted his victims last November close to the Hotel Claddon where he was staying in Scotland's central belt. A fire in the New Forest is now thought to be the size of around 140 football pitches. A vehicle caught fire on the nearby A31 last night, with the flames quickly spreading to the nearby heathland. FIFA and its president Gianni Infantino have been accused of breaking trust through deception in a joint statement issued by three football federations, including UEFA. CONCACAF and the Asian Football Confederation have also signed the open letter, which again criticises the boss's failed plans to sell stakes in the World Cup. Here's Sky Sports reporter Carve Selecol.
5: He wants us to stop talking about him and stop talking about his future. Of course, with all due respect, we're not going to do that. We're going to carry on talking about him. And UEFA, CONCACAF, the Asian Football Confederation are going to carry on talking about him because they want him out.
3: And people are being warned against using knockoff glasses to watch Wednesday's eclipse. Even brief exposure by looking directly at the sun can cause lasting vision damage. That's the latest. I'm Stevie Shillinglaw.
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6: After an initially cloudy, then clearer night and a grey start for some, conditions clearing, then fine and dry, feeling warm but slightly cooler than of late. After an overnight low of 14 Celsius, a daytime high of 24 Celsius and the pollen will be high.
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7: Hi and welcome back to the final hour of the Monday afternoon show with me, Gary. Taking you through till 4 p.m. today. Hope Monday finds you well.
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0: Just gone 3:10 on a Monday afternoon. We've also got a guy just walked in the studio. His name's Paul Glenn.
1: Yeah, I ain't got my headphones on or anything here.
0: That's all right, mate. That's all right.
1: Caught me by surprise.
0: Yeah, so how you doing, mate? All right.
1: Nothing on the. I'm good.
0: Nothing there at all. Is that better?
1: What? The thing was, I was sat at home and it was really, really, really, really hot, sorry.
0: Yeah.
1: And you were going on about this 22 degrees air conditioning.
0: Yeah, it's so fantastic,
1: isn't it? I'll just come and sit with Gary for 5 minutes.
0: That's the best thing to do, mate.
1: Cool off.
0: Yeah, if you've got nothing else to do, if you can get around the traffic at top of Vernon Street, because they are re-tarmacking the road.
1: Well,
0: aren't they?
1: I can tell you something else as well.
0: What?
1: Shallon's Way is down to one lane both ways.
0: Oh, you're joking.
1: No.
0: Oh, no.
1: Goodness knows what they're doing.
0: I ain't got a clue what they're doing, mate. So, anyway, Paul's in. I don't know why he's in. Well, he might have a chat in a bit.
1: Yeah,
0: might
1: I'll let you know what I'm doing. Yeah.
0: Let you know what we're doing on his show, because Paul does Thursday and Friday now.
1: Yeah.
0: Don't he? New show on a Thursday. And you've just told me you've got some new bits and bobs coming up.
1: I have. I've got some new features and quizzes.
0: Features and quizzes. Great stuff.
1: Oh.
0: Brilliant. Thanks, Paul.
1: All right.
0: I'll catch you in a bit. Right, so what's coming up in this hour of the show? We have got, obviously, we don't do Gary's educational school run sing-along when the kids are off, so I'll be letting you know about free places to visit with the kids over the holidays in Erewash. So that's coming up in this hour. Also, as well, Pop Perfection request spot around about 3:45. What is your favourite pop song of all time? Let me know, and I'll give you a mention, and also possibly play your favourite pop song. So every Monday, just before 4 p.m. we do this. Your favourite pop song could be played here on Erewash Sound. Let me know the song and a few details and I'll do the rest. Lots happening in Erewash, as we know, over the coming days. The kids are off school, and the weeks as well. I'll let you know where and when. Plus a great Monday mix of music all between now and 4 o'clock. Got to mention as well the Royal British Legion over at Long Eaton Branch. They remember the Erewash Sound 100 Club Business Directory, and you can get mentions for your business too by signing up at erewashsound.com. Well, let's take you back in time a bit, back to the 1970s with a bit of Sound of Philadelphia. This is The 3 Degrees. When Will I See You Again? Nice and easy does it. Smooth.

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0: Are you looking for an unforgettable day out at the Peak District? Thanks to the Heights of Abraham in Matlock Bath, we have a family ticket for grabs in our Summer Kids competition. Your adventure starts the moment you arrive, as you will step into your own private cable car and glide high above the leafy Derwent Valley. Taking in breathtaking 360-degree views of the Derbyshire countryside. Once you reach the 60-acre hilltop park, the fun really begins. You can step back in time and head deep underground with an expert guide to explore the spectacular illuminated Mason and Rutland caverns. Back above ground, make sure you climb the spiral staircase to the 1844 Victoria Prospect... Sorry, 1844. Let's get it right. Victoria Prospect Tower for some truly epic photos. There's also the chance to enjoy a Punch and Judy show and even have the chance to meet the Wombles. Your chance to win? 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That's next Monday at 7 a.m. Terms and conditions can also be found alongside the entry form at aerowashsound.com. There's no question to answer, no clues to solve. Just enter your details and you're in the draw. 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

That's Cosmic McFly and Five Colours in Her Hair. I did tell you earlier on that I would let you know about three places to go over in Ilkeston and the Erriwash area to take the kids. We did this last week, did it week before. And you know it makes sense when you can take the kids places and it's all free. So all you got to do is pack your picnic, of course. Don't forget, pack your picnic. Plenty of water. Take your nice blanket and eating in the open air. There's nothing better than that. I love doing that. So let's get the places. Top eight places. The Erriwash Museum, of course, off the marketplace in Ilkeston. And this Wednesday, don't forget, they've got the Teddy Bears picnic this coming Wednesday. Shipley Park over in Ilkeston as well. 700 acres of walking, cycling and kite flying and picnicking, of course. Trent Lock, a major waterway junction where rivers and canals meet. Brilliant place to take your kids and have a couple of hours looking at the boats coming in and out the locks. Great stuff down there. The Iron Giant Benley Viaduct. The next guided tour is the 12th of August, which is this coming Wednesday, when the eclipse is. So that should be good. It's at 12 midday. If you fancy going to that, just let them know over at the Iron Giant Benley Viaduct. And they've got the new visitor centre open as well, which is always good. Dale Abbey Village, Abbey Ruins and Hermit's Cave. Maybe one of the country's smallest churches. Always good to go and have a look at. The Hermit's Cave. All the kids love it in the Hermit's Cave. The Erriwash Valley Trail, 30 miles, an ideal route for walkers and cyclists, with most of the route being flat and with easy access. Stony Clouds over in Sandy Acre. Locals call this the walk in the clouds, and on a clear day, you can see Crite Stand from 14 miles away. And then, of course, don't forget the old favourite Straws Bridge over in Derby Road, Ilkeston, known as Swan Lake. It has three lakes, picnic tables and a free car park. You can cycle, walk and you can watch the wildlife while soaking in the beautiful surroundings in the nice sun, eating your picnic. It's good, isn't it? Big shout to Dave and Mandy got in touch. They're taking the kids over to Trent Lock tomorrow to look at the boats, taking the bikes, apparently, and, of course, a picnic. You enjoy it, Dave and Mandy and the kids. And, yeah, it's great, isn't it?

0: course, Bad Finger on Eriwa Sound on a Monday afternoon, 1971. And no matter what, got to say a big shout to Julie Jackson, who's celebrating her birthday. I think it's today, actually. If I'm not mistaken, just had a nice lunch over at the Dog at Pentridge for a lovely birthday lunch. So congratulations to Julie. Happy birthday. Hope you're doing well. Thanks for texting him. Right, and do you like knitting and do you like nattering? Because I've got something for you if you like both of them things. Knit and Natter at the Arena Church, Ilkeston, running every other Monday. Take your own wool and knitting needles to get together for a chat with some knitting, tea, coffee and friends, old and new. So that's over at the Arena Church every other Monday. Get in touch with them or have a look at their AWAS Sound website. It'll tell you what's happening there. Gary here on a Monday through till 4 o'clock. Coming up, we have our pop perfection.
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8: That's my mistake. Got to say a big shout to Julie from Ilkeston, not Julie from Toton, who's celebrating her birthday this afternoon. Congratulations, Julie from Ilkeston. There you go. There's your request. Have a go at this one as well. Stephanie Mills.

Anyway, it's Sound on a Monday afternoon. That is Stephanie Mills' Never Knew Love Like This from the 1980s. Lovely record, that, isn't it? And talking of lovely records, we've got the Pop Perfection request spot coming up next after Dinah Ross and Ain't No Mountain High Enough.

0: It's an epic. Diana Ross and Ain't No Mountain High Enough, of course, from the film Bridget Jones. Oh, it's the end scene, isn't it? Bridget Jones, great film, isn't it? One of my missus' favourite films. So it's time for this. It's a Pop Perfection request spot for a Monday afternoon. Gary here, up until the news at 4. And then it's drive time with Lee Everest, of course. So Pop Perfection, every Monday we do this, just before 4 p.m. You could have your favourite song played on the radio here at Erriwash Sound. Just let me know the song and a few details, and I'll do the rest. 01159 303 450 on the WhatsApp, 88440 on the text. Or you can write to me. You can write to me. I'm giving you this option. You can write to me here at the studio to Gary Pilkington, care of Erriwash Sound, Vernon Street, Ilkeston. Write me a letter. We don't get letters very often. If you want to write to me, do it. Right, so thanks to Annabelle and Michael. Oh, Annabelle's story, but Michael's involved as well, over in Long Eaton. Annabelle says, hi, Gary. I'd like you to play my favourite song for myself and my partner, Michael. If you could, appreciate it very much. It reminds us of the time when we first met in 1982 at the local youth club. We went out for a while, but we went our separate ways, as you do when you're young. I went off to get married to other people. We didn't get back together until 10 years ago. It's a long story, but we met again by accident when we were both in Spain on holiday. We've been together ever since, and this record reminds us of the first time we had a dance at the youth club back in 1982, I think it was. So let's go back to 1982, shall we, and play Annabelle and Michael's favourite song from that time. Are we ready? Are we ready? Let's have a go.
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0: So for Annabelle and Michael in Long Eaton, your favourite song from 1982. You danced to it at the youth club. Joe Cocker and Jennifer Warnes. Up Where We Belong. Enjoy.

0: From the film The Officer and the Gentleman as well, that is Joe Cocker and Jennifer Warnes, especially today for Annabelle and Michael over in Longeaton, got in touch and asked if I could play their favourite song, so there we go. Joe Cocker and Jennifer Warnes. I bet a lot of people used to dance to that in the youth clubs in the 1980s. One of those songs, wasn't it? Yes. And everybody wanted to look like Richard Gere, didn't they? Well, every woman wanted their man to look like Richard. You know what I'm saying there, don't you? You know what I'm saying there. Thanks a lot for joining me today. That's been my show. Hope you've enjoyed it as much as I have. Enjoyed it tremendously today. Join me again next Monday between 1 and 4. Gary's back on the radio. Coming up next, we have Drive with our man, Lee Everest, between 4 and 7. That's right, 4 and 7. Mr. Bennett's got the alternative 80s between 7 and 9. And the late night wind down is a bit later on at 9 o'clock with Nick Richardson. I'll see you all again next week. You take care of yourselves. Bye-bye.
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0: 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Just be careful out there in the heat. And it's going to get warmer towards the middle of the week as well, so do be careful. Plenty of sunscreen. You know how it works.

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5: From the Sky News Centre at 4. Firefighters are working to stop the spread of flames, which are now covering the size of around 140 football pitches in Hampshire's New Forest. Experts say heathland rarer than rainforests is affected. Fede Silva has more.
6: The fire started when a van caught alight on the nearby A31 last night and spread. More than 120 firefighters and police drones are being used to manage it. The internationally protected heathland is home to a number of rare species, but officials think it's too early to know how much damage is being done. Authorities are asking people to continue to avoid the area popular in summer.
5: Meanwhile, almost all of England's under amber heat health alerts. Temperatures in some parts of the country are forecast to hit 36 degrees Celsius this week. Two city mayors in Colombia say at least 20 people have been killed in a powerful earthquake around 250 miles west of the capital, Bogota. Flights have been suspended in and out of six airports. Downing Street says it's not possible to exempt one or two offenders convicted of manslaughter from the early prison release programme in England and Wales. There are growing calls to block the eligibility of two of PC Andrew Harper's killers. But Number 10 said it'd mean all manslaughter offenders would need to be exempted as well. This was Thames Valley Police and Crime Commissioner Matthew Barber's reaction to the case last week.
7: What the Sentencing Act fails to do, which all of the other early release schemes that we've had in this country have done, is they fail to look at the risk around individuals. This is very much blanket legislation that says this particular crime type, you will be released after just serving a third of your sentence.
5: A record number of migrants have crossed the channel in a single small boat. 230 people arrived in Kent early this morning off one inflatable. And a burst water main has forced a theme park to shut for the day. Chessington and London's told customers they can use their tickets another time. That's the latest. I'm Stevie Shillinglaw.
3: And to Erewash Sound, Tommy and Perry. Four people have been charged with the kidnapping of a man in Ilkeston. Police officers made a number of arrests after the incident in which a man in his 20s was taken away against his will in Bridge Street on the 30th of July. He was later safely located. Kian Wrigley and Zabed Mia from Ilkeston, Kanan Wilson from Ironville and Lewis Burks Lakaviti from Stapleford were charged with kidnap and assault ABH. Wilson was also charged with possession of a knife in a public place. Mia faces a second charge of assault ABH relating to a separate incident. Appearing before magistrates earlier this month, they were detained to attend a Crown Court on the 28th of August. Erewash Borough Council officials are urging motorists not to pay at weekends when using authority-run car parks. Around a quarter are still paying on Saturdays when there is now no charge, as well as on Sundays. Crews have been putting up large yellow boards to advise that they only need to pay between 8 a.m. and 6 p.m. on weekdays. Free Saturday parking was introduced at the start of April, thanks to a new £6.5 million Erewash Investment Fund, which is specifically aimed at enhancing the borough and making life easier for residents. The move was widely publicised. In Erewash Sound Sport, Ilkeston Town left it late to beat Stockton Town on Saturday. A Joyce goal 6 into added time guaranteed the 3 league points. Long Eaton United also left it late but won 2-1 at Leicester Nirvana in the FA Cup. Goals from Davidson, Miller and Taylor. But there was disappointment for Sandyacre Town, who conceded twice in each half to lose 4-0 at Staveley Miners Welfare in what was already their third United Counties Division 1 game of the season. There's more news online at erewashsound.com.
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3: After a dry night, warm for some, fresher in more rural parts with cloud and clear spells. Another fine and dry day, plenty of sunshine, breezier but still warm. After an overnight low of 11 Celsius, a daytime high of 27 Celsius and the pollen will be moderate.
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8: Thank you very much for afternoons and good afternoon to you. Welcome along just after 4 o'clock Monday afternoon. Happy Monday to you. It's Lee Everest here with you till 7 o'clock on Erewash Sound Drive, leaping into a brand new week. Heatwave number 5 on the way in the UK as well. I mean, what more is there to say? It's hot, hot. Let's get it going.
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Absolutely brilliant tune from Bon Jovi. It's My Life playing here on Erebos Sound. And good afternoon to the team at David Williams Samson Ceramics at Long Eaton Art Room in Lyne Grove. They're a member of the Erebos Sound 100 Club Business Directory. 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The 100 Club is a very affordable, great way to get your business mentioned on local radio. So there we are. How was your weekend then? Was it good? Did you get to anything new or different? I had the dilemma this weekend. So I alluded to this last Friday. I think we need a bit of music here, don't we? So let's... Oh, no, we don't want that one. No, we don't want that one. No, that's the one we want. Didn't want the old horn, did I? Anyway, so I alluded to this last week that I was due to get a new phone. My contract was up. I'd do a SIM-only contract and buy my phone normally. So my contract was out of, you know, contract. So I had to go and renew and keep my deal and everything else. So I did that. And then I thought, is it or isn't it time to get a new phone? The one I've had for 4 years, I think. And it's SIM better days. Battery life's not that good on it anymore. So I thought, yeah, let's take the plunge and get a new phone. So I had that dilemma. Luckily, I stayed with the same brand of phone. So that's good. And it was easy to transfer everything. But it's just that dilemma of setting everything up again, isn't it? The worst thing about it is your email and your bank, isn't it? You have to remember all your passwords for your banking apps. And it's like, what's that password then? Forgotten that one. Don't keep them. They tell you not to keep your passwords written down for the purpose of security, but what they don't tell you is when you come to get a new phone, you actually need them all. So there we are. Anyway, I had that dilemma at the weekend. So anyway, I'm loving my new phone. Same brand, same sort of phone, just a newer model and latest model, and it's all very nice. But I did buy it outright, so yeah, a bit short in the pocket this week. Have to do some overtime here at Radio Erebos Sound when I earn some more pennies. Right. We don't get paid. We're volunteers. Anyway, let's move on with the music, shall we? We've got some great stuff on the way this afternoon. We're going to tell you about loads of great things going on this summer as well, including our Summer Kids Club promotion where you can win prizes to great events in the borough, and also radio vouchers as well. Great way to save money with us and some collaborative businesses here at Erebos Sound. And very shortly, I'm going to tell you about the Business Show podcast with Sally Peacock as well. That's coming up next, straight after this from Slades. It's Because I Love You. Let's do it.

0: 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Hosted by Sally Peacock, the podcast explores the stories behind the businesses across the borough and the people who run them. In the latest episode, Sally talks to Colin Booth of MG1 Elite Performance about the business journey that took him from the corporate world to working with some of the world's top athletes through neuroscience-based perceptual skills and development. They discuss finding your niche and how training the brain can improve performance both on and off the field. Here's Colin to explain what's involved.
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0: David Bowie, Queen with Under Pressure. Yeah, I know it's first world problems having a new phone, and I've seen the messages coming in. Yeah, I know it's first world problems having a new phone and everything else, but still, I'm not one to moan about it. I'm very lucky to be able to have one and everything else, but it's still a pain in the bum, isn't it, setting it up and everything else. So there we are. Right, let's continue with the music. 20 past four, Traffic and Travel on the way next, and then Razorlight and Jimmy Nail on the way here on Drive. Love Music, Love Erewash.
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1: A6005 heading westbound. There's congestion due to roadworks from Queen's Road east to Bypass Road. Waverley Street in Long Eaton, there's heavy traffic from the Green to Station Street. A6005 heading northbound, there's heavy traffic from Queen's Road to University Boulevard. And Station Street in Ilkeston, there's stationary traffic due to roadworks from Waterside Retail Park to Waterside Retail Park. There's more travel news on our website at aerowashsound.com.
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Good to see Paul Stacey back this morning on The Breakfast Show with Vital Statistics and, of course, the Chart Rewind this week as well. He's back tomorrow morning from 7 here on Erewash Sound. More Vital Statistics for you tomorrow morning and, of course, more Chart Rewind music as well. My Tie with History to play you very shortly, and that's straight after this from the one and only Dusty Springfield.

0: my tie in history playing right here in Erewash Sound. Love music, love Erewash. And I was reading the news over the weekend, as you do, and doom scrolling over the weekend. I learned that Rihanna is recording new music. I was like, what? Hang on, what? Apparently, ASAP Rocky has said publicly she's in the studio recording new music. Really looking forward to that. New music from Rihanna will be so epic, won't it? And we just need that at the moment as well. On the way then, Bruno Mars with I Just Might from the UK Top 40. That plays soon.
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A6005 heading westbound, there's heavy traffic due to roadworks from Queen's Road east to Bypass Road. A6005 heading northbound, there are delays from Queen's Road west to University Boulevard. Waverley Street in Long Eaton is congested from the Green to Station Street. Ladywood Road in Kirkhallam is congested from Godfrey Drive to the Bull's Head Junction. And in Beeston, there's queuing traffic from Old Ford close to Queen's Road West. There's more travel news on our website at aerowashsound.com.

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Big shout out to Leanne listening to us. Been out for a great day with the kids. And also hello to Taylor, who's got us on the night shift tonight and enjoying the tunes. Big shout out to you, man.

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Big shout out to Orange Box Self Storage, sponsor of us here on Errol Sound Drive, offering secure, flexible, affordable business storage and workspace across the borough in Ilkeston, Long Eaton, Derby and Beeston. Let's continue the music, shall we? Love this one. 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

0: 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And we're taking you into the news headlines now from the Sky News Centre, nationally and internationally, and the local news with Ian Perry from our newsroom here at Erewash Sound.
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6: From the Sky News Centre at 5. At least 20 people have been killed in Colombia after a powerful earthquake near Pereira brought down buildings, leaving others trapped. Footage shows crushed cars, crowds of people surrounding huge piles of rubble and others fleeing through clouds of dust. Tremors have been felt in neighbouring Ecuador months after back-to-back quakes killed thousands of people in nearby Venezuela. Heathland the size of around 140 football pitches is burning in Hampshire's New Forest. Flames spread from a van on the nearby A31 last night. A separate blaze has broken out at an industrial estate in Corby in Northamptonshire. Crews are trying to stop the spread in dry hot conditions, with amber heat health alerts covering nearly all of England. Climate scientist Ella Gilbert thinks the hot weather will become the norm.
7: The likelihood of seeing these sorts of events is increasing, and every single year we're continuing to heat our climate, which means that we're continuing to increase the likelihood of these sorts of events and making them more severe.
6: Downing Street says it's not possible just to block the early release of two of PC Andrew Harper's killers. To keep the pair locked up, all manslaughter offenders would need to be exempt from a prison overcrowding scheme. Six people have been arrested on suspicion of murder after the death of a woman in North London. A 23-year-old was found unresponsive in Islington on Thursday morning. Meanwhile, police have shut a road in Edinburgh after a possible suspicious item was found. Bomb disposal experts have been called and several homes have been evacuated near WrestleRig Avenue. And pressure is continuing to mount on FIFA president Gianni Infantino over his failed World Cup sell-off plans. Three football federations have written an open letter accusing him of breaking trust. They're UEFA, CONCACAF and the Asian Football Federation. That's the latest. I'm Stevie Shillinglong.
8: And to Erewash Sound, Tommy and Perry. Four people have been charged with the kidnapping of a man in Ilkeston. Police officers made a number of arrests after the incident in which a man in his 20s was taken away against his will in Bridge Street on the 30th of July. He was later safely located. Kian Wrigley and Zabed Mia from Ilkeston, Kanan Wilson from Ironville and Lewis Burks Lacaviti from Stapleford were charged with kidnap and assault ABH. Wilson was also charged with possession of a knife in a public place. Mia faces a second charge of assault ABH relating to a separate incident. Appearing before magistrates earlier this month, they were detained to attend a Crown Court on the 28th of August. Erewash Borough Council officials are urging motorists not to pay at weekends when using authority-run car parks. Around a quarter are still paying on Saturdays when there is now no charge, as well as on Sundays. Crews have been putting up large yellow boards to advise that they only need to pay between 8 a.m. and 6 p.m. on weekdays. Free Saturday parking was introduced at the start of April, thanks to a new £6.5 million Erewash Investment Fund, which is specifically aimed at enhancing the borough and making life easier for residents. The move was widely publicised. In Erewash Sound Sport, Ilkeston Town left it late to beat Stockton Town on Saturday. A Joyce goal 6 into added time guaranteed the 3 league points. Long Eaton United also left it late but won 2-1 at Leicester Nirvana in the FA Cup. Goals from Davidson, Miller and Taylor. But there was disappointment for Sandiacre Town, who conceded twice in each half to lose 4-0 at Staveley Miners Welfare in what was already their third United Counties Division 1 game of the season. There's more news online at erewashsound.com.
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8: After a dry night, warm for some, fresher in more rural parts with cloud and clear spells, another fine and dry day, plenty of sunshine, breezier but still warm. After an overnight low of 11 Celsius, a daytime high of 27 Celsius, and the pollen will be moderate.
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0: Thanks, Ian. See you in an hour's time. Welcome to hour two of Monday's Drive Home. Lee Everest here with you across Erewash on FM and online through the Erewash Sound app as well and our website too. Good evening. Let's get some more music in your ears, shall we? I was talking about Rihanna earlier, wasn't I? Well, she's on the way straight after Tom Jones now.
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So apparently she's doing new music. ASAP Rocky, her partner, has said she is in the studio recording new music. Very excited to see Rihanna doing some new music. I'm a big Rihanna fan. I loved her in the 2010s. And she's been quiet for a few years. So it's good to see her back. I'll get the article in a minute. I'll dig it out while I was reading at the weekend and read it to you. Really, really excited, though. Right, let's continue. Tea Time Toe Tappers are on the way here on Erebos Sound in around 15 minutes. But right now, this...

0: the police and also the communard sounding big for Monday night here in Erebos Sound. And good afternoon to the team at Books on the Bridge on Derby Road in Long Eaton there. 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
9: A52 eastbound. There's heavy traffic from Priory Island to Clifton Boulevard. A610 heading eastbound. There's queuing traffic from Nuttall to Nuttall Island. A6005 westbound. There's heavy traffic due to roadworks from Queen's Road to Bypass Road. Waverley Street in Long Eaton. There's delays from the Green to Station Street. A6005 northbound. There's delays from Queen's Road to University Boulevard. And Longmoor Lane in Sandyacre. There's stationary traffic from Longmoor Road to Station Road. There's more travel news on our website at erewashsound.com.
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5: 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I remember a DJ saying, wow, it's psychedelic. I thought, I wonder what they mean. And it was just a certain thing you were following. But the first time Bob Geldof came up to Rick and I, we were in Phonogram Records, and they, to me, Bob Geldof, I was just this upstart Irish fellow.
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12: A52 heading westbound. There's heavy traffic from Clifton Boulevard to Woodside Road. A610 eastbound. There's stationary traffic from M1 Junction 26 to Nuttall Island. A6005 westbound. There's delays due to roadworks from Queen's Road east to Bypass Road. And A6005 northbound, there's delays from Queen's Road to University Boulevard. There's more travel news on our website at aerowashsound.com.

George and Mary with us on Drive. Love music, love Errol Rush. Big shout out to Kirsty listening to us tonight, and big shout out as well to Julia, who's got us on in Brixton tonight as well. Big shout out as well to Dan in Sandy Acre listening to us

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One more to go before we get to the 6 o'clock news then, and it comes from this young lady. It's Madonna and The Beautiful Stranger.

0: Reminds me of the mini Austin Powers, that one, you know, the little guy, yeah, you know, David Brent. Talking about David Brent, have you seen Alley Cats? If you haven't seen that yet, it's really well worth a watch, as well as Android as well. I know Android's been on the TV and everything, but Alley Cats is the new one from David Brent. And basically, it's people that work with him through his career. So there's people that were in Life on the Road in there. There's some Android herself in there as well. She's actually a character. But Alley Cats is like an adult cartoon. So it looks like a kid's cartoon when you watch it. But it's actually adult themed, and it's really funny, so funny to watch. And it's all about some cats that are in an alley. They live on the street, they're like stray cats, so there we are. Really good watch, Alley Cats, give it a good watch. Not whilst I'm on the radio though, please, I want you to listen to me. Right, we've got some more music coming up after six. Right now though, let's get the latest news headlines.
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5: From the Sky News Centre at 6, nearly three quarters of England is now officially in drought. Large parts of the country are using water faster than it can be replenished by nature. Farmers are warning the fifth heat wave of the year is likely to destroy any prospect of a good quality harvest. Temperatures are forecast to hit 36 degrees Celsius by Thursday. Professor Marco Springman's a climate change expert.
6: What is more concerning is the price of foods. So when we have any kind of climate-related yield shock or any yield shock per se, then prices usually go up, so food will be more expensive. At the moment, we have fairly high yield shocks, up to even 20%.
5: Meanwhile, more than 120 firefighters are trying to control the spread of flames across dry heathland in Hampshire's New Forest. A van fire on the A31 spread and is now the size of around 140 football pitches. Officials in Colombia say more than 50 people have been killed in a powerful earthquake, with tremors felt in neighbouring Ecuador. Buildings have collapsed, with crowds of people seen digging through huge piles of rubble. The epicentre is near the city of Pereira. Gustavo Restrepo lives around 20 miles west in La Virginia.
7: The churches here, they collapsed. Maybe more than 50 buildings collapsed. I don't know about if people died or not, but everywhere is closed. We don't have water, no electricity, no gas, and nothing.
5: A record 230 people have crossed a channel on a single boat. Images show people in life jackets lining an inflatable, with some dangling their feet in the water. Downing Street says it can't just exempt one or two offenders convicted of manslaughter from its early prison release scheme in England and Wales. Two of PC Andrew Harper's killers could potentially be freed ahead of time, leading to strong criticism. And experts are warning against buying knock-off safety glasses to watch Wednesday's eclipse. Cheap alternatives may not stop the harmful solar radiation from damaging eyes. That's the latest. I'm Stevie Shillinglaw.
8: And to Erewash Sound, Tammy and Perry. Four people have been charged with the kidnapping of a man in Ilkeston. Police officers made a number of arrests after the incident in which a man in his 20s was taken away against his will in Bridge Street on the 30th of July. He was later safely located. Kian Wrigley and Zabed Mia from Ilkeston, Kanan Wilson from Ironville and Lewis Burks Lacavitti from Stapleford were charged with kidnap and assault ABH. Wilson was also charged with possession of a knife in a public place. Mia faces a second charge of assault ABH relating to a separate incident. Appearing before magistrates earlier this month, they were detained to attend a Crown Court on the 28th of August. Erewash Borough Council officials are urging motorists not to pay at weekends when using authority-run car parks. Around a quarter are still paying on Saturdays when there is now no charge, as well as on Sundays. Crews have been putting up large yellow boards to advise that they only need to pay between 8 a.m. and 6 p.m. on weekdays. Free Saturday parking was introduced at the start of April, thanks to a new £6.5 million Erewash Investment Fund, which is specifically aimed at enhancing the borough and making life easier for residents. The move was widely publicised. In Erewash Sound Sport, Ilkeston Town left it late to beat Stockton Town on Saturday. A Joyce goal 6 into added time guaranteed the 3 league points. Long Eaton United also left it late but won 2-1 at Leicester Nirvana in the FA Cup. Goals from Davidson, Miller and Taylor. But there was disappointment for San Diego Town, who conceded twice in each half to lose 4-0 at Staveley Miners Welfare in what was already their third United Counties Division 1 game of the season. There's more news online at erewashsound.com.
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8: After a dry night, warm for some, fresher in more rural parts with cloud and clear spells, another fine and dry day, plenty of sunshine, breezier but still warm. After an overnight low of 11 Celsius, a daytime high of 27 Celsius, and the pollen will be moderate.
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0: Just after 6, turn on your drive home for Monday. And it's Lee here with you at the controls. Heatwave number 5 on the way this week. I know, it's getting a bit boring now, isn't it? Still, we've got to go through it, I suppose. We'll still be running when it rains, I tell you. Let's get some music in your ears and the script to get us going this hour.
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0: Alexander Ideal criticised, sounding good on a Monday night. Big shout out to Jenna, who's listening to us from Derby tonight, and big shout out to Ross, who is on his way home from work. Got us on in the car on FM. Hello, mate. Right, more music on the way next after your traffic and travel.
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A6005 heading westbound. There's stationary traffic due to roadworks from Queen's Road east to Bypass Road. There's more travel news on our website at aerowashsound.com.

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1: 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Back above ground, make sure you climb the spiral staircase of the 1844 Victoria Prospect Tower for some truly epic photo opportunities. And there's also a chance to enjoy a Punch and Judy show and even have the chance to meet the Wombles as well. I've always wanted to meet those guys, so it's a once in a lifetime thing for me as well. I'd love to be going, but I can't, you know, so there we are. But chance to meet the Wombles, so there we are. For your chance to win, simply head to the Erewash Sound website and enter online before entries close on Monday, August the 17th. That's next Monday at 7 a.m. Terms and conditions can also be found alongside the entry form at erewashsound.com. There's no question to answer, no difficult clue to solve. Just enter your details and you're in the draw to win some family tickets. The lines close on Monday the 17th of August. That's next Monday at 7 a.m. in the morning.
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7: A6005 heading westbound. There's heavy traffic due to roadworks from Queen's Road to Bypass Road. There's more travel news on our website at aerowashsound.com.

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Milton Images, Don't Talk to Me About Love, and also Aretha Franklin with Respect. One more to go from us there before Mark takes over at 7 o'clock, and it comes from Keane. I got this album, it's one of my first albums on CD that I got bought as when CDs came out. I say not first, but yeah, I've got to give them to me as a present by my parents, I think, anyway. This is Everybody's Changes, finishes off the drive for Monday night.

0: 18 and everybody's changing here on Drive. Love Music Lover. Well, thanks for your company tonight then. That's us out of here. Mark's on the way next with alternate 80s. Some great 80s tunes are on the way next, and it's a late show with Nick Richardson later on here on Errorwash Sound. And I'm back tomorrow afternoon at 4 o'clock, straight after Kirsty Corbett. I'll see you then.
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5: From the Sky News Centre at 7. Almost three quarters of England is now in drought, meaning water is being used faster than nature can replenish it. It's due to a lack of rain, hot temperatures and consistent dry conditions. Heat health alerts have been upgraded to amber for most of the country, with temperatures forecast to hit 36 degrees Celsius this week. Climate scientist Ella Gilbert thinks the hot weather will become the norm.
6: The likelihood of seeing these sorts of events is increasing, and every single year we're continuing to heat our climate, which means that we're continuing to increase the likelihood of these sorts of events and making them more severe.
5: Meanwhile, heathland the size of around 140 football pitches is burning in Hampshire's New Forest. Flames spread from a van on the nearby A31 last night. At least 77 people have been killed in Colombia after a powerful earthquake near Pereira brought down buildings, leaving others trapped. Footage shows crushed cars, crowds of people surrounding huge piles of rubble and others fleeing through clouds of dust. Flights have been cancelled in and out of six airports. Three people, including a 17-year-old boy, have died in a car crash in South Yorkshire. A car came off the road in Rotherham on Saturday night. Cocaine, worth an estimated street value of around £232 million, has been found hidden in banana boxes in Essex. The shipment, which came from South America, was intercepted at the London Gateway port on Thursday. The UK has become the first European nation to approve a pill to help with weight loss and diabetes. Fundeo has been authorised by the medicines regulator and will now be evaluated by the spending watchdog. And it's understood that Amazon founder Jeff Bezos is closing in on a deal to buy a stake in Liverpool Football Club. He'd be part of a consortium. That's the latest. I'm Stevie Shillinglaw.
7: And to Errorwash Sound, Hummy and Perry. Four people have been charged with the kidnapping of a man in Ilkeston. Police officers made a number of arrests after the incident in which a man in his 20s was taken away against his will in Bridge Street on the 30th of July. He was later safely located. Kian Wrigley and Zabed Mia from Ilkeston, Kanan Wilson from Ironville and Lewis Burks Lakaviti from Stapleford were charged with kidnap and assault ABH. Wilson was also charged with possession of a knife in a public place. Mia faces a second charge of assault ABH relating to a separate incident. Appearing before magistrates earlier this month, they were detained to attend a Crown Court on the 28th of August. Errorwash Borough Council officials are urging motorists not to pay at weekends when using authority-run car parks. Around a quarter are still paying on Saturdays when there is now no charge, as well as on Sundays. Crews have been putting up large yellow boards to advise that they only need to pay between 8 a.m. and 6 p.m. on weekdays. Free Saturday parking was introduced at the start of April, thanks to a new £6.5 million Errorwash Investment Fund, which is specifically aimed at enhancing the borough and making life easier for residents. The move was widely publicised. In Errorwash Sound Sport, Ilkeston Town left it late to beat Stockton Town on Saturday. A Joyce goal 6 into added time guaranteed the 3 league points. Long Eaton United also left it late but won 2-1 at Leicester Nirvana in the FA Cup. Goals from Davidson, Miller and Taylor. But there was disappointment for Sandyacre Town, who conceded twice in each half to lose 4-0 at Staveley Miners Welfare in what was already their third United Counties Division 1 game of the season. There's more news online at errorwashsound.com.
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7: After a dry night, warm for some, fresher in more rural parts with cloud and clear spells. Another fine and dry day, plenty of sunshine, breezier but still warm. After an overnight low of 11 Celsius, a daytime high of 27 Celsius, and the pollen will be moderate.
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8: just on 7:05 right now for the show, Monday 10th August 2026. Thank you ever so to the news and weather teams, their respective bits and pieces. Some of the news team, the back of state, the rest of them, their day's up as ever, and they're off home, as is Lee Everest. Thank you to him for another Erewash drive, which is back tomorrow from 4. Alternative 8, it is then. Mr. B here presiding over proceedings through until 9. We have to play for you soon the Eurythmics. Chu Wei Army there on momentarily. But at this time, the first of four tracks we have for you this week from our featured artists on the programme, who are Depeche Mode. A very good evening to you.
9: This is 157th Street, 145th will be next. The anchor of the closing doors.

Love Music, Love Erewash. We are Erewash Sound, alternative 80s underway right now with Mr. B. That was Eurythmics there and Thorn in My Side. Really ought to dedicate that to all the vehicle owners who attended the Ilkeston Transport Show yesterday, as these classic things can be a thorn in one side sometimes, can't they? Before that, it was Tubeway Army with Down in the Park. It was later covered by the Foo Fighters, by the way. And that was. And we started with the first of four tracks we have for you this week from our featured artist Depeche Mode. And we played you New Life.

the later part of the 80s for that one from the London Boys here on Alternative 80s on Airwash Sound and London Nights. It's just 20 past 7 now then for your Monday evening, time for This Week's Then and Now. This is where we play a tune out in the 80s obviously, and one from more nowadays, and this week featuring The Proclaimers.

0: And now an alternative 80s fall this week with the Proclaimers, twin brothers they are, the Reeds. That's their brand new one, actually, You May Offend. And before that, from the 80s, back in the day as it were, I'm Going to Be, in brackets, 500 miles. Keep it right here then, our second track's ready to go from our featured artist, Depeche Mode, and we're going to be playing See You on this ear wireless momentarily.
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Depeche Mode featured artists this week on Alternative 80s with See You. Of all places, they have, I think they still have actually, it'd be difficult to find out these days, a huge following in Russia, believe it or not. Tapes used to be, well, sent to West Berlin as it was then, and then smuggled into East Berlin and then onwards. And they play them in these, I think they call them enjoyment rooms, soundproofed basements, basically. So the authorities outside didn't get any wind of what was going on. I don't know. Here's the Kids for Fame now for you on Alternative 80s on Airwash Sound and High Fidelity.

They are the Kids from Fame. Yes, they came and went, didn't they? And High Fidelity here on Alternative 80s on Erewash Sound. Now playing this one for you from Nick Kershaw, Dancing Girls.

Nick Kershaw there on Alternative 80s here on Airwash Sound and Dancing Girls. Still around is Nick Kershaw, tours quite regularly actually, and even brings new records out on the odd occasion as well.

Matt Bianco there. I said Bat Bianco, never mind. And on Alternative 80s on Aerosound Sound in the next hour, another clip of tracks from our featured artist Depeche Mode, and we'll be in the 12-inch zone and much, much more in the next hour. New order right now though, and True Faith.

New order there on Alternative 80s on Error Sound and True Faith. Rather an intriguing video to that one. Of course, in the 80s, when songs came out, there's always a video as well to go with them. Not quite so sure if that's so popular these days. I really must look at it, mustn't I, really?

fairly sure I think about every time I play In Excess and Alternative 80, we should have them as a featured artist one week. I'll put it in the Get Around To It book then, should I? Well, I'll head off to the news now then at 8 with this one for you from Duran Duran, Notorious, on Alternative 80s on Arrow Wash Sound.

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4: From the Sky News Centre at 8. Four more areas of England entering drought means the conditions now apply to almost three quarters of the country. Sustained rains not forecast, meaning rivers and reservoirs aren't getting the chance to replenish the water being used. It's been the driest July in almost 200 years, with temperatures expected to reach 36 degrees Celsius again this week. It's impacting harvests, and West Sussex farmer Franz de Boer is worried.
5: Livestock farmers are struggling. They've got no grass to feed their cows, so they're starting to feed their winter feed, which is not a good time of year to be doing that when they should be grazing the grass. But if you look at the national situation and then the situation across Europe, put that all together and it's a recipe for, again, inflation on food.
4: Meanwhile, crews are continuing to battle a large fire on Heathland in the New Forest in Hampshire for a second night. It started after a van caught fire on the nearby A31 near Ringwood yesterday. Officials in Colombia say more than 110 people have been killed in a powerful earthquake, with tremors felt in neighbouring Ecuador. Buildings have collapsed, with crowds of people seen digging through huge piles of rubble. The epicentre is near the city of Pereira. Gustavo Restrepo lives around 20 miles west in La Virginia.
6: The churches here, they collapsed. Maybe more than 50 buildings collapsed. I don't know about if people died or not, but everywhere is closed. We don't have water, no electricity, no gas, and nothing.
4: An off-duty student police officer with the Greater Manchester Force has been arrested on suspicion of rape and kidnap. Police say a woman sounded distressed on a 999 call on Saturday. A record 230 people have crossed the channel on a single boat. Images show people in life jackets lining an inflatable, some with their feet dangling in the water. And three football federations have written an open letter accusing FIFA of deception. UEFA, CONCACAF and AFC have called for an independent review into the failed plan to sell off part of the World Cup to investors. That's the latest. I'm Stevie Shillinglaw.
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7: Just turn 8 o'clock right now for this, your Monday, 10th August 2026. Thank you, as always, to the news team for the outburst of news. I'll be back with more stories for everybody at 9. Welcome along, then, to the second hour of this week's edition of Alternative 80s on this ear wireless. That'll be Erewash Sound. Mr. B here still presiding over proceedings at this time with The Stranglers to play for you soon. China Crisis there on momentarily. But at this time, the third out of four tracks we have for you this week from our featured artists on the programme, who are Depeche Mode. A very good evening to you.

Love Music, Love Erewash. We are at Erewash Sound. Alternative 80s second hour underway right now with Mr. B. The Stranglers just there and Nice in Nice. Actually wrote that, well, I don't know, to commemorate as such, but to mark the occasion they were all thrown in prison in the France area of the Erewash Valley for apparently inciting a riot. I think at some college or university or something. Not that they did. It was sort of wrong end of the stick was obtained, I think, by whoever then. Price that, China Crisis and King in a Catholic Style. And we start off with Depeche Mode, our featured artist this week on Alternative 80s and Everything Counts.

Laura Branigan for you on Alternative 80s here on Error Sound and Self Control. It's almost 20 past 8 then for your Monday evening. We have the box of 12-inch singles out. We're going to have a little look through that to find a 12-inch single to play you in the forthcoming 12-inch zone, which follows Suzanne Vega and Left of Centre.

Suzanne Vega there, less of her tune, that one from her, Left of Centre. I'm sure that's spelled C-N-T-R as well. It's now time for this week's 12-inch zone then, as we were discussing just before Suzanne Vega. We've been through said box of 12-inch singles, and we'll now play you Tears for Fears and the extended version of Change.

0: That's a 12-inch zone for this week, then, the extended version of Tears for Fears and Change. You see, as we say, they're quite often a remix, going for longer than 7-inch counterparts, and all sorts of things. We never had CDs in the 80s, of course, did we? Keep it right here, then. Our fourth and final track is all set to go from our featured artist this week, Depeche Mode, and we shall be playing on This Ear Wireless momentarily, The Meaning of Love.
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Depeche Mode there, they have now been the featured artist on Alternative 80s this week. That one there, The Meaning of Love. B-Movie and the 1985 version of Remembrance Day is coming up very shortly, but first of all, here's Frankie Goes to Hollywood now with Welcome to the Pleasure Zone, Dome Even, on Alternative 80s on Aerowash Sound.

That's B Movie there, Folding Mansfield, as we say every time we play those on this here show, and Remembrance Day. That's a 1985 version of that one. Mr. Nick Richardson's on after the news at 9 with his fabulous Late Show, full of fantastic songs, local bits and bats from in and around the Erewash Borough, and of course summer kids items as well. And he'll tell us all about what he's been up to today, no doubt. And well, he's an absolute plethora of features as well. That's Nick then, he's on after the news at 9.

so you can play that one to the end and get your money's worth out of it, because it ends all of a sudden. That's a jam there, and start on what's left of Alternative 80s for this week, now playing The Mission and Tower of Strength.

Good morning there, pretty much rounding off proceedings on Alternative 84 this week with Never Trust a Stranger. Thanks so much for coming over the last couple of hours, always much appreciated. Hope you enjoy the tunes and the carrying on, same time, same place, this is next week then, or you can join me tomorrow on The Rock Show between 7 and 9. Nick Richardson, as we say, is next with his fabulous late show. Off to the news now with this one from Visage, Mind of a Toy. Thanks for listening, take care, ta-ta for now.

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5: From the Sky News Centre at 9, almost three quarters of England's now in drought, with a lack of rain meaning reservoirs and rivers aren't naturally filling up. Tens of millions of people are living under restrictions like a hose pipe ban, with warnings the dry weather is hitting harvests and food supply. Meanwhile, firefighters will work into the night to tackle flames burning across Heathland in Hampshire's New Forest National Park. They've spread across the size of 140 football pitches, sparked from a van fire on the A31 last night. The road's still closed and visitors are asked to stay away. The land's home to a number of rare species. Dave Swallows, the National Fire Chiefs Council's Deputy Wildfire Lead.
6: Things are far from normal. Our current conditions, the vegetation that we're experiencing is nothing like what we'd see in what would be previously a normal summer. The vegetation is extremely dry.
5: A national disaster has been declared after a powerful earthquake struck central Colombia, killing more than 110 people. The 7.4 quake hit just after 7 a.m. local time, around 250 miles from the capital Bogota, with tremors felt in neighbouring Ecuador. Gustavo Restrepo lives close to the city of Pereira and says there's a search for survivors.
7: All the buildings that were moving, almost collapsing, everything. The services of rescue, they are working on all the properties, trying to find people under the debris. If it's continue 1-2 minutes more, I think all these buildings will collapse.
5: Three people, including a 17-year-old boy, have died in a car crash in South Yorkshire. A car came off the road in Rotherham on Saturday night. A much cheaper weight loss pill has been given the approval by the medicines regulator, but a spending watchdog still has to decide whether to offer it on the NHS. The UK is the first European country to sign off on Fundero. And a century-old mystery has been solved. The wreck of a Royal Navy warship has been found off the Isle of Wight coast after it sank in 1908. That's the latest. I'm Stevie Shillinglaw.
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Sienna, Spyro, Material, Lover, Love Music, Love, Arawash here at Arawash Sound, Tears for Fears, Pale Shelter before that one as well. Thank you, as always, Mark, for the last couple of hours of your alternative 80s this Monday. Mark's going to be back tomorrow for you at 7 o'clock for the Rock Show, so don't forget to join Mark then. Till then, you've got me. I'll tell you what, we've got a fantastic lineup for us this evening. This hour, we are going to take you where? Well, we're going to give you maybe later on a TV Remembered. I wonder what we're going to share with you this evening. Find out later on. Also, having a look at what's going on in and around the borough for you. Yes. There's plenty of events happening around the borough, and hopefully you enjoyed the classic car show yesterday. I didn't make it myself. If you were listening yesterday evening on the late show, I was telling you I'd got things that I needed to do. Yes, and Lynn wasn't too well, so took Claire and Abby, dropped them off, and then I fetched them back later. But they did. They really enjoyed it. Tom Walker on the way. Wait for you after this. It's Seal and Crazy.

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1: Yes, the summer fun continues in the garden at the Erewash Museum. 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So we recommend arriving early for the popular sessions. On Wednesdays, they do teddy bear picnic. 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And also keep an eye out for Sandy Bear, Erewash Museum's summertime resident, who will be making appearances throughout the day. Their next one is this Wednesday, the 12th of August, then the 19th and the 26th of August. Drop in anytime between 11 a.m. and 4 p.m. No booking is required.
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My Body Isn't Ready here at Erewasha Sam. Now, of course, during the late show, I love to do either a TV Remembered, a Back to the Movies, or a song over 5 minutes long. Which one do you want this evening? How's about this one? TV Remembered here at Erewasha Sound this Monday evening. Now, this evening, we're going to give you an American sitcom which created and produced it by Sherwood Schwartz. Yes, ensemble cast of the, in this one. Aired for 3 seasons back in 1964 to 1967. The series follows the comic adventures of 7 castaways as they struggle to survive on an island where they've been shipwrecked. Now, most of the episodes revolve around this dissimilar castaways' conflicts and all their unsuccessful attempts to escape their plight. The ship's inept first mate is typically responsible, or at least to blame, for all the failures. It actually ran for 96 episodes. All 36 episodes of the first season were actually filmed in black and white, and then later they were actually in colour. I'll tell you what. Let's have a listen to this evening's TV Remembered. It's Gilligan's Island.

0: This is Arawasha Sound with me, Nick Richardson. And now, the latest episode of the Arawasha Sound Business Show podcast is now available. It's hosted by Sally Peacock, who the podcast explores the stories behind businesses across Arawasha and the people who run them. Now, in this episode, Sally talks to Colin Booth of MG1 Elite Performance about the business journey that took him from the corporate world to working with some of the world's top athletes through neuroscience-based perceptual skills development. They discuss finding your niche and how training the brain can improve performance both on and off the field. Here's Colin on what this work involves.
1: Well, there's three sides really to the work I do. 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One is cognition, so can I process what I see? And then the third one is something called perception-action coupling, so can I actually do an action based on what I've seen?
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Well, that's a fantastic song here at Arawasha Sound. Heart on All I Want to Do Is Make Love to You. Love music, of course, here at Arawasha Sound. I'll tell you what, we are having a fantastic evening for you this evening, aren't we? And I tell you what, we're also got some fantastic songs coming up later on. Later in the second hour, we're going to get you a song over 5 minutes long. We've still got some events happening in and around the borough for you as well. So we'll do those as the hour goes along as well. Don't forget, if you've got any events we're not sharing with all our listeners out there, just drop them to us, info@arawashsound.com. We'll do the rest for you. Here's Smokey, Living Next Door to Alice.

0: Living next door to Alice here at Arrowwash Sound. Yes, that's the clean version. You probably all remember the other version with Roy Chubby Brown. Yes, well, we're not doing that one. No, I'd get kicked off air, to be honest. On the way in a moment, Diana Ross.
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Well, the first hour is starting to drift by. We are rapidly running out of time, and we'll try and squeeze in George Benson before 10 o'clock this evening. Mary, Mary, Shackless, Praise You on the way. 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

meetings and find out more. It's the first Tuesday of the month. That's at the Arena on Rutland Street in Elkiston. Starts at 10 a.m. Now, members, 50p. 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Okay.

The Beatles with Penny Lane. Love music, love Arrowash here at Arrowash Sound. I'm going to be back after the news this evening at 10 o'clock. We're going to squeeze in a song for you over 5 minutes long. So please don't go anywhere. And tell you what though, taking us to the news at 10 is George Benson. Give me the night.

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3: From the Sky News Centre at 10, nearly three quarters of England is now officially in drought. Large parts of the country are using water faster than it can be replenished by nature. Temperatures are forecast to hit 36 degrees Celsius by Thursday. Farmers are warning the fifth heatwave of the year is likely to destroy any prospect of a good quality harvest. Professor Marco Springman's a climate change expert.
4: What is more concerning is the price of foods. So when we have any kind of climate related yield shock or any yield shock per se, then prices usually go up, so food will be more expensive. At the moment, we have fairly high yield shocks, up to even 20%.
3: Firefighters will work into the night to tackle flames burning across Heathland in Hampshire's New Forest National Park. They've spread across the size of 140 football pitches from a van fire on the A31 last night. Colombian officials say more than 110 people have been killed in a powerful earthquake, with tremors felt in neighbouring Ecuador. Buildings have collapsed, with crowds of people seen digging through huge piles of rubble. The epicentre is near the city of Pereira. Gustavo Restrepo lives around 20 miles west in La Virginia.
5: The churches here, they collapsed. Maybe more than 50 buildings collapsed. I don't know about if people died or not, but everywhere is closed. We don't have water, no electricity, no gas, and nothing.
3: A record 230 people have arrived in the UK, having crossed the channel on a single small boat. Pictures show people in life jackets packed onto an inflatable. Downing Street says it's not possible to just block the early release of two of PC Andrew Harper's killers. To keep the pair locked up, all manslaughter offenders would also need to be exempt from a prison overcrowding scheme. And experts say safety glasses to watch Wednesday's eclipse have all but sold out online, as they warn against buying knock-off alternatives. Cheaper options may not stop harmful solar radiation from damaging eyes. That's the latest. I'm Imani Rana.
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6: 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Here's Passenger.
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Blur in the country house for us here at Arawasha Sound. How's your day been for you? We've not talked about my day, have we? No, we haven't. Well, I'll tell you what, I've had a fantastic day out there across the borough. I don't know about you. I've been just tidying my car out, did a little bit of gardening this morning. I'm off this week, so I'm having a chill-out week, hopefully, anyway. Managed to get the car up to the garage. Yeah, we're not, that's a bit of a sore subject. As you know, my MOT ran out yesterday evening at midnight. Yeah, so it's been parked up most of the day. Managed to get it in for an MOT, sorted out, and Bob's your uncle. There we go. I'll tell you what, though. I'm still here for you, and we've got that fabulous Summer Kids competition for you this evening. Yes, how would you like to take your family to the Heights of Abraham? We'll tell you more about that later on after Wham and the Edge of Heaven. But before that, let's have a little bit of Dolly Parton and Jolene.

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1: 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Once you reach this 60-acre hilltop park, the fun really begins. You can step back in time, head deep underground with an expert guide to explore the spectacular illuminated Mason and Rutland caverns. Back above ground, make sure you climb the spiral staircases of the 1844 Victorian Prospect Tower for some truly epic photos. There's also the chance to enjoy a Punch and Judy show and even have the chance to meet the Wombles. 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
6: 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I grew up in an extremely large house with lots of Italians. I always used to mess with this piano. I always liked music. And my grandfather, some years later, gave that to me and we took it to the house. I remember DJ saying, wow, it's psychedelic. I thought, I wonder what they mean. And it was just a certain thing you were following. But the first time Bob Geldof came up to Rick and I, we were in Phonogram Records, and they, to me, Bob Geldof, I was just this upstart Irish fellow.
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You are listening to The Late Show here at Arrow Watchtower with me, Nick Richardson. Dermot Kennedy, Kiss Me. Well, I'll tell you what, we've still got that song, haven't we, coming up over 5 minutes long. I wonder what we've got. Well, I'll tell you what, it's this one, standing at 5 minutes and 13 this evening. It's Man in the Mirror, Michael Jackson.

I believe the evening is drawing on for us this Monday evening. It's 10:30 already. Coming up in half an hour, it is the late night wind down with me. Staying in the chair for you this week, yes, and we'll be here till 1 o'clock. We'll have a fantastic show for you. Some cracking songs as well, I'm sure. I'll tell you what, right now, we're going to get you some George Ezra just after I've said good evening to Morley's Print and Publishing Limited on Park Road in Elkiston. They're a member of the Arrowwash Sound 100 Club Business Directory. 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Patrick Swayze, Wendy Fraser, She's Like the Wind coming up, but it's Paradise, George Ezra first.

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6: Love music.

Smokey Robinson with Miracles and Tracks of My Tears. Well, I'm running out of time on the late show this evening. Want to try and squeeze in some Olivia Rodrigo. That's coming up in a moment with Drop Dead after D-Ream and You Are the Best Thing.

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1: Free bus travel for kids is set to launch during school holiday cost of living boost. As school shut for summer, free bus travels for all 5 to 15 year olds in England will be available during August. With child fares typically costing between £1 and £2, families will be able to save on the cost of travel on all participating buses across England. Starting the 1st of August or the 31st of August, families are already able to benefit from free travel for under fives across the main bus operators. This is part of the government's Great British Summer Savings Scheme, which is helping people enjoy days out for less. Additionally, the £3 bus fare cap has been extended till March of 2027, meaning single bus fares for adults are cheaper. But earlier this year, the first rail fare freeze in 30 years was also announced.

Pat Benatar, The Love is a Battlefield. That's it for The Late Show here at Arrowwood Sound this Monday evening. I'll be back on The Late Show tomorrow from 9 o'clock. Also, I'll be back in a moment with The Late Night Wind Down. Let's head off to the news at 11. It's Electric Light Orchestra, Sweet Up Talking.

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5: From the Sky News Centre at 11. Four more areas of England entering drought means the conditions now apply to almost three quarters of the country. Sustained rains not forecast, meaning rivers and reservoirs aren't getting the chance to replenish the water being used. Temperatures are expected to reach 36 degrees Celsius again this week. It's impacting harvests. West Sussex farmer Franz Dubois is worried.
6: Livestock farmers are struggling. They've got no grass to feed their cows, so they're starting to feed their winter feed, which is not a good time of year to be doing that when they should be grazing the grass. But if you look at the national situation and then the situation across Europe, put that all together and it's a recipe for, again, inflation on food.
5: Andy Burnham has reportedly told his Justice Secretary to find a way to keep the killers of PC Andrew Harper behind bars when the early release scheme comes into effect in October. It follows Downing Street's announcement earlier today that it is not possible for the government to exempt one or two offenders convicted of manslaughter. More than 110 people have been killed in an earthquake in Colombia. It's brought buildings down with rescuers searching rubble for survivors. An off-duty student police officer serving with the Greater Manchester Force has been charged in West Yorkshire on suspicion of rape and kidnap. 23-year-old Mohammed Hassan was detained after a chase on the M62 on Saturday. Councils in the UK have been promised more powers to stop bookies and vape shops opening in their areas. Stevie Shillinglaw reports.
7: The government plans to scrap a rule called Aim to Permit, which made it harder for local authorities to say no to gambling stores. Anywhere selling e-cigarettes or offering 24-hour slot and fruit machines will also require planning permission. Prime Minister Andy Burnham says the changes, expected next year, will put communities back in control of their high streets. But the Betting and Gambling Council says empty units are a bigger problem.
5: And three football federations have co-signed an open letter accusing FIFA President Gianni Infantino of breaking trust. It's after his now-ditched plan to sell stakes in the World Cup. That's the latest. I'm Imani Rana.
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8: Welcome now to the Late Night Wind Down here at Erewash Air Sound. Nick with you, still with until 1 o'clock this morning. Yes, well,

Gary Benson, Don't Throw It All Away. Mariah Carey's We Be Longer Together here at Arawasha Sound. Well, yes, it is a Monday evening. I've had a busy day across the borough. Now I'm just having a chill out this evening. And hopefully you are out there as well whilst you're listening to some fabulous songs, helping you wind down for the rest of the evening into the early hours. Unless you're at work, of course. Then you might not get time to wind down. Here's Sinead O'Connor, Nothing Compares to You. Before that, let's have some Becky Hill, shall we, and Remember. I was looking at the wrong song.

That's Maroon 5, Girls Like You. Don't forget to enter our summer kids competition this week. Yes, you can win a family ticket to the Heights of Abraham. I'd love to take my family to the Heights of Abraham. But unfortunately, terms and conditions apply, which means I can't. Otherwise, I would. I suppose I'll have to pay, but we'll see. But you might enjoy it. So don't forget,

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Celine Dion, Pybo Bryson's Beauty and the Beast. The cause, Would You Be Happier, here at Aaron Wash Sound. I'll tell you what, it was a lovely day today. Like I say, I've been off today. I've just been chilling out a little bit, doing a bit of gardening. And actually, yeah, my niece and nephew came round, Theo and Freya, today to see us. So I spent a little time with them. Yes, it's not often I get to spend time with Theo and Freya. Although they just like to go off and do their own thing, I suppose. But it was nice to see them. They were very, very quiet. Yeah, but you know, it's very nice to see them. On the way, Beyonce's Irreplaceable, Elton John first, and Billie Jean.

0: Dr. Hook with Sylvia's mother here at Arrow Washout Sound. The late night wind down at this Monday evening now slowly drawing to a close. We'll soon be heading off to the news at midnight. Yes, I wonder what we've got coming up in the second hour. I tell you what, we'll see if we can squeeze in a song over 5 minutes long.
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Cliff Richard with Carrie, and of course Ella Anderson's Brave, Jennifer Hudson, If This Isn't Love. Join me after midnight. We are going to see Tuesday Morning in with a fantastic song from, of course, Sybil. I'll tell you what, we'll also try and squeeze in a song over 5 minutes long. Let's head off to the news at midnight with Madonna and Dear Jessie.

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4: From the Sky News Centre at midnight. Almost three quarters of England is now officially in drought after the driest July in almost 200 years. Large parts of the country will fall under amber heat health alerts, with temperatures expected to reach 36 degrees Celsius by Thursday. Firefighters will work into the night to tackle flames burning across Heathland in Hampshire's New Forest National Park. They've spread across the size of 140 football pitches, sparked from a van fire on the A31 on Sunday. The road's still closed and visitors are asked to stay away. The land's home to a number of rare species. Dave Swallows, the National Fire Chief Council's Deputy Wildfire Lead.
5: Things are far from normal. Our current conditions, the vegetation that we're experiencing is nothing like what we'd see in what would be previously a normal summer. The vegetation is extremely dry.
4: Andy Burnham's told his Justice Secretary to find a way to keep the killers of PC Andrew Harper behind bars when the early release scheme comes into effect in October. It comes just hours after a government spokesperson announced it wasn't possible for the two men to be given exemption from the programme. At least 111 people have been killed in Colombia after a powerful earthquake near Pereira brought down buildings, leaving others trapped. Footage shows crushed cars and people fleeing through clouds of dust. The UK has become the first European nation to approve a pill to help with weight loss and diabetes. Foundayo has been authorised by the medicines regulator and will now be evaluated by the spending watchdog. And to sport now, where Great Britain's claimed a first gold medal at the European Athletics Championships in Birmingham. Amy Hunt stormed to glory in the 100 metres to claim her first international title. That's the latest. I'm Imani Rana.
0: For a full 5-day weather forecast, go to erewashsound.com.
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6: Well, good morning and welcome to the late night wind down now here at Erewash Sound. Nick Richardson with you until, of course, 1 o'clock. And then we're going to hand you over to Night Owls with non-stop music throughout the rest of the night till seven, when it's the Erewash Sound Breakfast Show, sponsored by your local Spec Savers. Don't forget to tell them Erewash Sound that sent you.

Well, that's Fleetwood Mac, Albatross and Sybil's Don't Make Me Over. Yeah, that's a bit of a weird one, isn't it? A song called Don't Make Me Over. I would have thought that would have been Don't Take Me Over. But there we go. I don't make the lyrics up. I don't make the songs up. I just play them. Yeah, I do, honestly. And I love listening to some fabulous and wonderful songs. Yeah, weird one. I'll tell you what. During the day, Lynn decided to watch a film. Yeah, I might do it later in the week for our Back to the Movies. Masters of the Universe, there we go, the new He-Man film. That was out on one of those platforms that you can watch, yes. One of those well-known ones, beginning with an A. She watched that one, and she enjoyed it, actually. I was quite surprised. Didn't think it was her cup of tea, but no, there you go. She enjoyed it, she watched it, and she was trying to tell me all about it. Told me some fantastic songs that were in it. I'm just going to make sure it's the right one because it was a bit of a weird one. But we'll see. We might play that during the week on The Late Show for our Back to the Movies, either tomorrow or Wednesday. Here's Donna Summer, Dinner with Gershwin. Tom Grennan, Don't Break the Heart on the Way.

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3: 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I remember a DJ saying, wow, it's psychedelic. I thought, I wonder what they mean. And it was just a certain thing you were following. 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

Louis Armstrong. We have all the time in the world, which we don't really have. We've only got about half an hour left. Sheena Easton, For Your Eyes Only. Well, I'll tell you what, not for your eyes only, but for your ears only. Yes, I'm going to give you a song right now, over 5 minutes long. A fantastic one from Brian Adams, standing at 5 minutes 47, please.

Jason Derulo and Nuka, Love Not a War. Julia Michaels with Issues. I am running out of time now. I definitely am running out of time on the Late Show. And the Late Night Wind Down. Yeah, we've done the Late Show. It's the Late Night Wind Down now. We're running out of time, but we've still got a few fabulous artists left for us to listen to, including Bobby McFerrin. Don't worry, be happy. And of course, Paul Simon before the news.

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0: Don't bring everybody down like this. 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

Arrow Wash at Sound. That's it from me for the late night wind down this Tuesday morning. I'm going to be back this evening at 9 o'clock for the late show. So join me once again for that lovely show. We'll see if we can find you maybe a back to the movies this evening. And let's not forget that song over 5 minutes long. In the meantime, let's head off to the news at 1. It's Paul Simon and Graceland. Good night. Good morning, good afternoon, wherever you are, around the world.

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